0: oil and gas shipping route. Today is the final day of the Premier League season, where Arsenal will be crowned champions no matter the result against London rivals Crystal Palace. Manchester City dropping points in midweek means the Gunners can't be caught at the top. Crystal Palace manager Oliver Glasner has congratulated his counterparts.
1: I want to congratulate Arsenal, Mikel Arteta, his players, staff for huge achievement, winning the title after 22 years. For us, it makes it a bit easier that the league is already decided.
0: And the UK is set for even hotter weather after recording its warmest day of the year so far. Saturday saw temperatures climb above 30 degrees, and forecasters say parts of the southeast could reach 34 by Monday. From Radio News Hub, I'm Ben Monse.
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0: It'll be hot and sunny for most this bank holiday weekend. Much of England and Wales will be dry with plenty of sunshine. Cloudier in the northwest of Scotland with rain at times, highs of 30 degrees.
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5: Fascinating facts number 43. Statistically, bank robbery is a weekend pursuit, with over 50% of them being carried out late on a Friday through to the weekend. Getting ready for that weekend, eh? Ka-ching!

0: 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We got you covered.
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2: Take the floor.
3: So, we've been running a Sing and Smile session in Yatton for the last year now.
2: Yep.
3: It's the most amazing event. It's just a really chilled morning where we sit around, have a cup of coffee and sing songs. Mm-hmm. And we would love to find a similar space in Weston to be able to set up the same sort of thing. So we're kind of looking for a cafe or somewhere that can just spare us an hour to come and sing.
2: Just to come along and sing.
3: Open to everyone. Obviously, because we tend to run it in the day, it tends to be retired folks and older people, but there is no age limit. Just a really nice, relaxed atmosphere, hosted by Right at Home, so we just need the space. We'll do the rest.
2: Oh, fantastic. Now, there's no particular day that you're looking for this to be done? Or?
3: No, the one we run in Yatton is a Monday morning from 11 till 12.
2: Yeah.
3: So obviously we need to avoid that time, but other than that,
2: it's all good, really.
3: It's all good, yeah.
2: Fabulous.
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2: It was just another day, a familiar drive through familiar country. But then, just around the corner, came the unexpected. 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The scary thing is, he didn't even realize driving even a little too fast for the situation is a major cause of collisions, especially on country roads where you don't know what's around the corner. 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
1: A victim has criticised a judge's decision not to jail two teenage boys who raped her and another girl, describing it as a rock straight to the face. At Southampton Crown Court, both 15-year-olds were given youth rehabilitation orders after attacks in Hampshire in 2024 and 5. The judge said the focus was on rehabilitation rather than custody, taking into account their age and prospects. Federal officials say a gunman who fired at Secret Service officers outside the White House has been shot dead. Our reporter Johnny Holmes has the details.
2: Investigators say 21-year-old Nasir Best approached a security checkpoint before pulling a weapon and opening fire. Officers shot the suspect, who later died in hospital. One bystander was left in a critical condition, though investigators have not confirmed whether the injuries were caused by the suspect's gunfire or shots fired by officers. President Donald Trump was at the White House during the incident, but was not affected.
1: Keir Starmer has welcomed potential progress on the US-Iran deal. The Prime Minister says the Strait of Hormuz must be reopened with unconditional and unrestricted access for shipping. It follows US President Donald Trump saying he's largely negotiated a deal with Iran and is discussing the final aspects of the deal, which would open the vital oil and gas shipping route. Today is the final day of the Premier League season, where Arsenal will be crowned champions no matter the result against London rivals Crystal Palace. Manchester City dropping points in midweek means the Gunners can't be caught at the top. Crystal Palace manager Oliver Glasner has congratulated his counterparts.
3: I want to congratulate Arsenal, Mikel Arteta, his players, staff for huge achievement winning the title after 22 years. For us, it makes it a bit easier that the league is already decided.
1: And the UK is set for even hotter weather after recording its warmest day of the year so far. Saturday saw temperatures

0: Temperatures climb above 30 degrees, and forecasters say parts of the southeast could reach 34 by Monday. 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
0: It'll be hot and sunny for most this bank holiday weekend. Much of England and Wales will be dry with plenty of sunshine. Cloudier in the northwest of Scotland with rain at times, highs of 30 degrees.
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0: 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We got you covered.
1: Hi there, it's Harry from Wave Community Radio. I recently went down to Clarence Park Bowling Club and managed to catch up with Jane. Jane was telling us all about the details about getting involved with the club. So if you're interested, listen in.
2: Good morning, my name is Jane Sansom. I'm the secretary of Clarence Bowling Club, and I've been here now 3 years. As secretary, I sort of get involved in sending out information and keeping the members and the committee informed of what's going on.
3: So, yourself, avid bowler, you seem to be going around sort of ushering people into certain areas today on the open day, but what's your side for bowling?
2: Well, I've been bowling for about 15 years, so yes, I'm an avid bowler. I bowl indoors as well as outdoors during the summer. I'm ushering people around, trying to make sure everyone gets introduced to members of the club so they can find out how friendly it is and how welcoming, because we don't mind if you come and join as a bowler, whether it's outdoors or indoors, if you'd like a snooker player or social. We would just love people to come and join Clarence Bowling Club, because we feel we are one of the friendly clubs in Weston Supermare.
3: That's fair enough. And how did you get involved in the side of bowling?
2: Initially, some years ago, there was an advert in the local paper advertising indoor bowling training. Well, my husband had always been a footballer, and he said, right, well, let's do this. It's something we can do together. So we joined indoors, say, 15 years ago, and from there we progressed outdoors. Generally, though, when you're bowling, you very rarely put couples together in a match, because they do tend to niggle each other. So we go to the same match, which we might play in different teams.
3: If people want to get involved outside of the open day, how can they get in touch with you?
2: Right, you can come in what they call pay and play. So you don't need to be a member. And what we will be advertising is a mobile number. And if you ring up and talk to the person and say what day you want to come and what hour, we will come down and open up, lend you the equipment, and for that you pay £5 a session.
3: Oh, okay.
2: And now a session can run from up to 2 hours.
3: Yeah.
2: And that way it's open to evenings, because lots of people who work can't come here during the day. And we would love to attract the working population of Weston Supermare.
3: Yep.
2: So weekends, especially evenings, when the evenings at this club are lovely. It's so quiet and it's the perfect time to play bowls.
1: So there you go, directly from Jane down at Clarence Park Bowling Club. For more information, check them out on social media, or alternatively, by all means, you can welcome to email us, studio@wavewsm.co.uk. And if you've got a what's on, a local group, or something that you would like us to help you out with in terms of spreading that message, just get in touch. Right, let's get back to it. I won't interrupt you anymore.
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It's I again, and the soul that I send is taking steps to reach your heart. 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We can ascend till we reach daylight heaven, and in a spin we'll hit the top 10. Then we could meet Mr. Stucky and Pops, Brother Lucky will preach, let the wedding begin. Shot by an arrow of Cupid through a string of a G-clef, my dear, I claim your death. And if you could hear me, by golly G, true boy is ready for what you possess. We could live in my plug tube home, and on Mars where we could be all alone, and we make a song for two picture perfect things, and

0: Greetings, tis I, Dominic Diamond, speaking to you from the 90s. Life is like a video game. One moment you're tearing through it like a hedgehog in blue sneakers, then out of nowhere, you're stung by a giant wasp.
1: Game over.
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3: Here's Alex, pedalling off to work. And here's Nikki, driving off for a morning coffee. You know the drill, Nikki. Allow at least 1.5 metres when overtaking cyclists, or more if driving over 30 miles per hour. And for horse riders, like Joe on Daisy here, slow down to under 10 miles per hour and allow at least 2 metres. Whoever you meet, travel like you know them. 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
1: A victim has criticised a judge's decision not to jail two teenage boys who raped her and another girl, describing it as a rock straight to the face. At Southampton Crown Court, both 15-year-olds were given youth rehabilitation orders after attacks in Hampshire in 2024 and 5. The judge said the focus was on rehabilitation rather than custody, taking into account their age and prospects. Federal officials say a gunman who fired at Secret Service officers outside the White House has been shot dead. Our reporter Johnny Holmes has the details.
2: Investigators say 21-year-old Nasir Best approached a security checkpoint before pulling a weapon and opening fire. Officers shot the suspect, who later died in hospital. One bystander was left in a critical condition, though investigators have not confirmed whether the injuries were caused by the suspect's gunfire or shots fired by officers. President Donald Trump was at the White House during the incident, but was not affected.
1: Sir Starmer has welcomed potential progress on the US-Iran deal. The Prime Minister says the Strait of Hormuz must be reopened with unconditional and unrestricted access for shipping. It follows US President Donald Trump saying he's largely negotiated a deal with Iran and is discussing the final aspects of the deal, which would open the vital oil and gas shipping route. Today is the final day of the Premier League season, where Arsenal will be crowned champions no matter the result against London rivals Crystal Palace. Manchester City dropping points in midweek means the Gunners can't be caught at the top. Crystal Palace manager Oliver Glasner has congratulated his counterparts.
3: I want to congratulate Arsenal, Mikel Arteta, his players, staff for huge achievement winning the title after 22 years. For us, it makes it a bit easier that the league is already decided.
1: And the UK is set for even hotter weather after recording its warmest day of the year so far. Saturday saw temperatures climb above 30 degrees, and forecasters say parts of the southeast could reach 34 by Monday. 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
1: It'll be hot and sunny for most this bank holiday weekend. Much of England and Wales will be dry with plenty of sunshine. Cloudier in the northwest of Scotland with rain at times, highs of 30 degrees.
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6: 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You can catch me presenting The Wall of Sound right here on Wave Community Radio at various times throughout the week. I just popped in to say that if you want to get in touch with me or any of the Wave team, just drop an email to studio@wavewsm.co.uk, or why not send a WhatsApp voice note to 0751 055 9979, and we will be in touch.
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8: 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One day, when I inevitably choke on gummy bears, people will hopefully just say that I was killed by bears and leave it at that. 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

0: 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We got you covered.
1: 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We love to do what's ons, but here's a little shout out for some help from right at home, North Somerset.
2: Take the floor.
3: So, we've been running a Sing and Smile session in Yatton for the last year now.
2: Yep.
3: It's the most amazing event. It's just a really chilled morning where we sit around, have a cup of coffee and sing songs. Mm-hmm. And we would love to find a similar space in Weston to be able to set up the same sort of thing. So we're kind of looking for a cafe or somewhere that can just spare us an hour to come and sing.
2: Just come along and sing.
3: Open to everyone. Obviously, because we tend to run it in the day, it tends to be retired folks and older people, but there is no age limit. Just a really nice, relaxed atmosphere, hosted by Right at Home, so we just need the space. We'll do the rest.
2: Oh, fantastic. Now, there's no particular day that you're looking for this to be done? Or?
3: No, the one we run in Yatton is a Monday morning from 11 till 12.
2: Yeah.
3: So obviously we need to avoid that time, but other than that,
2: it's all good, really.
3: It's all good, yeah. It's
2: fabulous.
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0: Oh, hello again. 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Few sausages, burgers, that type of thing. I think it's time for a nice drink, though. Probably would have been better if I wasn't sitting in a car. In a busy street. 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Once again, it's not real. 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
2: A victim has criticised a judge's decision not to jail two teenage boys who raped her and another girl, describing it as a rock straight to the face. At Southampton Crown Court, both 15-year-olds were given youth rehabilitation orders after attacks in Hampshire in 2024 and 5. The judge said the focus was on rehabilitation rather than custody, taking into account their age and prospects. Federal officials say a gunman who fired at Secret Service officers outside the White House has been shot dead. Our reporter Johnny Holmes has the details.
3: Investigators say 21-year-old Nasir Best approached a security checkpoint before pulling a weapon and opening fire. Officers shot the suspect, who later died in hospital. One bystander was left in a critical condition, though investigators have not confirmed whether the injuries were caused by the suspect's gunfire or shots fired by officers. President Donald Trump was at the White House during the incident, but was not affected.
2: Keir Starmer has welcomed potential progress on the US-Iran deal. The Prime Minister says the Strait of Hormuz must be reopened with unconditional and unrestricted access for shipping. It follows US President Donald Trump saying he's largely negotiated a deal with Iran and is discussing the final aspects of the deal, which would open the vital oil and gas shipping route. Today is the final day of the Premier League season, where Arsenal will be crowned champions no matter the result against London rivals Crystal Palace. Manchester City dropping points in midweek means the Gunners can't be caught at the top. Crystal Palace manager Oliver Glasner has congratulated his counterparts.
4: I want to congratulate Arsenal, Mikel Arteta, his players, staff for huge achievement winning the title after 22 years. For us, it makes it a bit easier that the league is already decided.
2: And the UK is set for even hotter weather after recording its warmest day of the year so far. Saturday saw temperatures climb above 30 degrees, and forecasters say parts of the southeast could reach 34 by Monday. 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
2: It'll be hot and sunny for most this bank holiday weekend. Much of England and Wales will be dry with plenty of sunshine. Cloudier in the northwest of Scotland with rain at times, highs of 30 degrees.
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0: 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We got you covered.
1: Hi there, it's Harry from Wave Community Radio. I recently went down to Clarence Park Bowling Club and managed to catch up with Jane. Jane was telling us all about the details about getting involved with the club. So if you're interested, listen in.
2: Good morning, my name is Jane Sansom. I'm the secretary of Clarence Bowling Club, and I've been here now 3 years. As secretary, I sort of get involved in sending out information and keeping the members and the committee informed of what's going on.
3: So, yourself, avid bowler, you seem to be going around sort of ushering people into certain areas today on the open day, but what's your side for bowling?
2: Well, I've been bowling for about 15 years. Mm-hmm. So, yes, I'm an avid bowler. I bowl indoors as well as outdoors during the summer. I'm ushering people around, trying to make sure everyone gets introduced to members of the club so they can find out how friendly it is and how welcoming, because we don't mind if you come and join as a bowler, whether it's outdoors or indoors, if you'd like a snooker player or social. We would just love people to come and join Clarence Bowling Club, because we feel we are one of the friendly clubs in Western Supermare.
3: That's fair enough. And how did you get involved in the side of bowling?
2: Initially, some years ago, there was an advert in the local paper advertising indoor bowling training. Well, my husband had always been a footballer, and he said, right, well, let's do this. It's something we can do together. So we joined indoors, say, 15 years ago, and from there we progressed outdoors. Generally, though, when you're bowling, you very rarely put couples together in a match, because they do tend to niggle each other. So we go to the same match, which we might play in different teams.
3: If people want to get involved outside of the open day, how can they get in touch with you?
2: Right, you can come in what they call pay and play. So you don't need to be a member. And what we will be advertising is a mobile number. And if you ring up and talk to the person and say what day you want to come and what hour, we will come down and open up, lend you the equipment, and for that you pay £5 a session.
3: Oh, okay.
2: Now a session can run from up to 2 hours.
3: Yeah.
2: And that way it's open to evenings, because lots of people who work can't come here during the day. And we would love to attract the working population of Western Supermare.
3: Yep.
2: So weekends, especially evenings, when the evenings at this club are lovely. It's so quiet and it's the perfect time to play bowls.
1: So there you go, directly from Jane down at Clarence Park Bowling Club. For more information, check them out on social media, or alternatively, by all means, you can welcome to email us, studio@wavewsm.co.uk. And if you've got a what's on, a local group, or something that you would like us to help you out with in terms of spreading that message, just get in touch. Right, let's get back to it. I won't interrupt you anymore.
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0: 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Life is like a video game. One moment you're tearing through it like a hedgehog in blue sneakers, then out of nowhere, you're stung by a giant wasp.
1: Game over.
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1: A victim has criticised a judge's decision not to jail two teenage boys who raped her and another girl, describing it as a rock straight to the face. At Southampton Crown Court, both 15-year-olds were given youth rehabilitation orders after attacks in Hampshire in 2024 and 5. The judge said the focus was on rehabilitation rather than custody, taking into account their age and prospects. Federal officials say a gunman who fired at Secret Service officers outside the White House has been shot dead. Our reporter Johnny Holmes has the details.
2: Investigators say 21-year-old Nasir Best approached a security checkpoint before pulling a weapon and opening fire. Officers shot the suspect, who later died in hospital. One bystander was left in a critical condition, though investigators have not confirmed whether the injuries were caused by the suspect's gunfire or shots fired by officers. President Donald Trump was at the White House during the incident, but was not affected.
1: Keir Starmer has welcomed potential progress on the US-Iran deal. The Prime Minister says the Strait of Hormuz must be reopened with unconditional and unrestricted access for shipping. It follows US President Donald Trump saying he's largely negotiated a deal with Iran and is discussing the final aspects of the deal, which would open the vital oil and gas shipping route. Today is the final day of the Premier League season, where Arsenal will be crowned champions no matter the result against London rivals Crystal Palace. Manchester City dropping points in midweek means the Gunners can't be caught at the top. Crystal Palace manager Oliver Glasner has congratulated his counterparts.
3: I want to congratulate Arsenal, Mikel Arteta, his players, staff for huge achievement winning the title after 22 years. For us, it makes it a bit easier that the league is already decided.
1: And the UK is set for even hotter weather after recording its warmest day of the year so far. Saturday saw temperatures climb above 30 degrees, and forecasters say parts of the southeast could reach 34 by Monday. From Radio News Hub, I'm Ben Monsey.
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1: It'll be hot and sunny for most this bank holiday weekend. Much of England and Wales will be dry with plenty of sunshine. Cloudier in the northwest of Scotland with rain at times, highs of 30 degrees.
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1: 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We love to do What's Ons, but here's a little shout out for some help from Right at Home, North Somerset.
2: Take the floor.
3: So, we've been running a Sing and Smile session in Yatton for the last year now.
2: Yep.
3: It's the most amazing event. It's just a really chilled morning where we sit around, have a cup of coffee and sing songs. Mm-hmm. And we would love to find a similar space in Weston to be able to set up the same sort of thing. So we're kind of looking for a cafe or somewhere that can just spare us an hour to come and sing.
2: Just to come along and sing.
3: Open to everyone. Obviously, because we tend to run it in the day, it tends to be retired folks and older people, but there is no age limit. Just a really nice, relaxed atmosphere, hosted by Right at Home, so we just need the space. We'll do the rest.
2: Oh, fantastic. Now, there's no particular day that you're looking for this to be done?
3: Or? No. The one we run in Yatton is a Monday morning from 11 till 12.
2: Yeah.
3: So, obviously, we need to avoid that time, but other than that,
2: it's all good, really.
3: It's all good, yeah.
2: Fabulous.
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6: 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Always remember as a little tip, if you're going to borrow money, do so like myself. I always borrow from my neighbour. He's a pessimist, so I know he never expects anything back. Let's get on to the music.

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1: A victim has criticised a judge's decision not to jail two teenage boys who raped her and another girl, describing it as a rock straight to the face. At Southampton Crown Court, both 15-year-olds were given youth rehabilitation orders after attacks in Hampshire in 2024 and 5. The judge said the focus was on rehabilitation rather than custody, taking into account their age and prospects. Federal officials say a gunman who fired at Secret Service officers outside the White House has been shot dead. Our reporter Johnny Holmes has the details.
2: Investigators say 21-year-old Nasir Best approached a security checkpoint before pulling a weapon and opening fire. Officers shot the suspect, who later died in hospital. One bystander was left in a critical condition, though investigators have not confirmed whether the injuries were caused by the suspect's gunfire or shots fired by officers. President Donald Trump was at the White House during the incident, but was not affected.
1: Keir Starmer has welcomed potential progress on the US-Iran deal. The Prime Minister says the Strait of Hormuz must be reopened with unconditional and unrestricted access for shipping. It follows US President Donald Trump saying he's largely negotiated a deal with Iran and is discussing the final aspects of the deal, which would open the vital oil and gas shipping route. Today is the final day of the Premier League season, where Arsenal will be crowned champions no matter the result against London rivals Crystal Palace. Manchester City dropping points in midweek means the Gunners can't be caught at the top. Crystal Palace manager Oliver Glasner has congratulated his counterparts.
3: I want to congratulate Arsenal, Mikel Arteta, his players, staff for huge achievement winning the title after 22 years. For us, it makes it a bit easier that the league is already decided.
1: And the UK is set for even hotter weather after recording its warmest day of the year so far. Saturday saw temperatures climb above 30 degrees, and forecasters say parts of the southeast could reach 34 by Monday. From Radio News Hub, I'm Ben Monse.
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1: It'll be hot and sunny for most this bank holiday weekend. Much of England and Wales will be dry with plenty of sunshine. Cloudier in the northwest of Scotland with rain at times, highs of 30 degrees.
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6: 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I just popped in to say that if you want to get in touch with me or any of the Wave team, just drop an email to studio@wavewsm.co.uk or why not send a WhatsApp voice note to 0751 0559 979 and we will be in touch.
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8: 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Gerald from Milton Road has never liked the taste of sweetener in his tea. Don't worry, Gerald. We think you're sweet enough. 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

0: 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We got you covered.
1: Hi there, it's Harry from Wave Community Radio. I recently went down to Clarence Park Bowling Club and managed to catch up with Jane. Jane was telling us all about the details about getting involved with the club. So if you're interested, listen in.
2: Good morning, my name is Jane Sansom. I'm the secretary of Clarence Bowling Club, and I've been here now 3 years. As secretary, I sort of get involved in sending out information and keeping the members and the committee informed of what's going on.
3: So, yourself, avid bowler, you seem to be going around sort of ushering people into certain areas today on the open day, but what's your side for bowling?
2: Well, I've been bowling for about 15 years. Mm-hmm. So, yes, I'm an avid bowler. I bowl indoors as well as outdoors during the summer. I'm ushering people around, trying to make sure everyone gets introduced to members of the club so they can find out how friendly it is and how welcoming, because we don't mind if you come and join as a bowler, whether it's outdoors or indoors, if you'd like a snooker player or social. We would just love people to come and join Clarence Bowling Club because we feel we are one of the friendly clubs in Western Supermare.
3: That's fair enough. And how did you get involved in the side of bowling?
2: Initially, some years ago, there was an advert in the local paper advertising indoor bowling training. Well, my husband had always been a footballer, and he said, right, well, let's do this. It's something we can do together. So we joined indoors, say, 15 years ago, mm-hmm. and from there we progressed outdoors. Generally, though, when you're bowling, you very rarely put couples together in a match because they do tend to niggle each other. So we go to the same match, which we might play in different teams.
3: If people want to get involved outside of the open day, how can they get in touch with you?
2: You can come in what they call pay and play. So you don't need to be a member. And what we will be advertising is a mobile number. And if you ring up and talk to the person and say what day you want to come and what hour, we will come down and open up, lend you the equipment, and for that you pay £5 a session.
3: Oh, okay.
2: Now a session can run from up to 2 hours.
3: Yeah.
2: And that way it's open to evenings because lots of people who work can't come here during the day. And we would love to attract the working population of Western Supermare.
3: Yep.
2: So weekends, especially evenings, when the evenings at this club are lovely. It's so quiet and it's the perfect time to play bowls.
1: So there you go, directly from Jane down at Clarence Park Bowling Club. For more information, check them out on social media, or alternatively, by all means, you can welcome to email us, studio@wavewsm.co.uk. And if you've got a what's on, a local group, or something that you would like us to help you out with in terms of spreading that message, just get in touch. Right, let's get back to it. I won't interrupt you anymore.
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0: that gonna move?
1: Oh, hello again. Just having a barbecue. Few sausages, burgers, that type of thing. I think it's time for a nice drink, though. Probably would have been better if I wasn't sitting in a car. In a busy street. Yeah, you're right. Once again, it's not real. But the sounds you heard made you think, didn't they? 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
2: I'm just flying a plane.
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7: Weston-super-Mare facts number 48. Susan and Ray from the Old Mixon have been quite adventurous when it comes to ice cream. Ray likes to use a spoon, while Susan prefers gelato. 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

0: criticized a judge's decision not to jail two teenage boys who raped her and another girl, describing it as a rock straight to the face. At Southampton Crown Court, both 15-year-olds were given youth rehabilitation orders after attacks in Hampshire in 2024 and 5. The judge said the focus was on rehabilitation rather than custody, taking into account their age and prospects. Federal officials say a gunman who fired at Secret Service officers outside the White House has been shot dead. Our reporter Johnny Holmes has the details.
1: Investigators say 21-year-old Nasir Best approached a security checkpoint before pulling a weapon and opening fire. Officers shot the suspect, who later died in hospital. One bystander was left in a critical condition, though investigators have not confirmed whether the injuries were caused by the suspect's gunfire or shots fired by officers. President Donald Trump was at the White House during the incident, but was not affected.
0: Keir Starmer has welcomed potential progress on the US-Iran deal. The Prime Minister says the Strait of Hormuz must be reopened with unconditional and unrestricted access for shipping. It follows US President Donald Trump saying he's largely negotiated a deal with Iran and is discussing the final aspects of the deal, which would open the vital oil and gas shipping route. Today is the final day of the Premier League season, where Arsenal will be crowned champions no matter the result against London rivals Crystal Palace. Manchester City dropping points in midweek means the Gunners can't be caught at the top. Crystal Palace manager Oliver Glasner has congratulated his counterparts.
2: I want to congratulate Arsenal, Mikel Arteta, his players, staff for huge achievement, winning the title after 22 years. For us, it makes it a bit easier that the league is already decided.
0: And the UK is set for even hotter weather after recording its warmest day of the year so far. Saturday saw temperatures climb above 30 degrees, and forecasters say parts of the southeast could reach 34 by Monday. 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
0: It'll be hot and sunny for most this bank holiday weekend. Much of England and Wales will be dry with plenty of sunshine. Cloudier in the northwest of Scotland with rain at times, highs of 30 degrees.
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7: 1537, Henry VIII's third wife, Jane Seymour, dies following the birth of the future king, Edward VI. Jane Seymour was also in the film Live and Let Die, playing Solitaire. 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

0: 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We got you covered.
1: Hi there, it's Harry from Wave Community Radio. I recently went down to Clarence Park Bowling Club and managed to catch up with Jane. Jane was telling us all about the details about getting involved with the club. So if you're interested, listen in.
2: Good morning, my name is Jane Sansom. I'm the secretary of Clarence Bowling Club, and I've been here now 3 years. As secretary, I sort of get involved in sending out information and keeping the members and the committee informed of what's going on.
3: So, yourself, avid bowler, you seem to be going around sort of ushering people into certain areas today on the open day, but what's your side for the bowling?
2: Well, I've been bowling for about 15 years. Mm-hmm. So, yes, I'm an avid bowler. I bowl indoors as well as outdoors during the summer. I'm ushering people around, trying to make sure everyone gets introduced to members of the club so they can find out how friendly it is and how welcoming, because we don't mind if you come and join as a bowler, whether it's outdoors or indoors, if you'd like a snooker player or social. We would just love people to come and join Clarence Bowling Club because we feel we are one of the friendly clubs in Weston Supermare.
3: That's fair enough. And how did you get involved in the side of bowling?
2: Initially, some years ago, there was an advert in the local paper advertising indoor bowling training. Well, my husband had always been a footballer and he said, right, well, let's do this. It's something we can do together. So we joined indoors, say, 15 years ago, and from there we progressed outdoors. Generally, though, when you're bowling, you very rarely put couples together in a match because they do tend to niggle each other. So we go to the same match, but we might play in different teams.
3: If people want to get involved outside of the open day, how can they get in touch with you?
2: Right, you can come in what they call pay and play. So you don't need to be a member. And what we will be advertising is a mobile number. And if you ring up and talk to the person and say what day you want to come and what hour, we will come down and open up, lend you the equipment, and for that you pay £5 a session.
3: Oh, okay.
2: Now a session can run from up to 2 hours.
3: Yeah.
2: And that way it's open to evenings because lots of people who work can't come here during the day. And we would love to attract the working population of Weston Supermare.
3: Yep.
2: So weekends, especially evenings, when the evenings at this club are lovely. It's so quiet and it's the perfect time to play bowls.
1: So there you go, directly from Jane down at Clarence Park Bowling Club. 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And if you've got a what's on, a local group, or something that you would like us to help you out with in terms of spreading that message, just get in touch. Right, let's get back to it. I won't interrupt you anymore.
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8: Western Supermare facts number 96. Hilda in St George's says the best thing about being in St George's is that she's never too far away from her house. Who doesn't love a short journey home? Good on you, Hilda. That's true, and that's a fact.

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1: A victim has criticised a judge's decision not to jail two teenage boys who raped her and another girl, describing it as a rock straight to the face. At Southampton Crown Court, both 15-year-olds were given youth rehabilitation orders after attacks in Hampshire in 2024 and 5. The judge said the focus was on

0: and opening fire. Officers shot the suspect, who later died in hospital. One bystander was left in a critical condition, though investigators have not confirmed whether the injuries were caused by the suspect's gunfire or shots fired by officers. President Donald Trump was at the White House during the incident, but was not affected.
1: Keir Starmer has welcomed potential progress on the US-Iran deal. The Prime Minister says the Strait of Hormuz must be reopened with unconditional and unrestricted access for shipping. It follows US President Donald Trump saying he's largely negotiated a deal with Iran and is discussing the final aspects of the deal, which would open the vital oil and gas shipping route. Today is the final day of the Premier League season, where Arsenal will be crowned champions no matter the result against London rivals Crystal Palace. Manchester City dropping points in midweek means the Gunners can't be caught at the top. Crystal Palace manager Oliver Glasner has congratulated his counterparts.
2: I want to congratulate Arsenal, Mikel Arteta, his players, staff for huge achievement winning the title after 22 years. For us, it makes it a bit easier that the league is already decided.
1: And the UK is set for even hotter weather after recording its warmest day of the year so far. Saturday saw temperatures climb above 30 degrees, and forecasters say parts of the southeast could reach 34 by Monday. From Radio News Hub, I'm Ben Monsey.
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1: It'll be hot and sunny for most this bank holiday weekend. Much of England and Wales will be dry with plenty of sunshine. Cloudier in the northwest of Scotland with rain at times, highs of 30 degrees.
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6: Music makes the people come together, sang Madonna. Not as much as rain in a bus shelter does, my dear. 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Thank you very much.

0: 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We got you covered.
1: 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We love to do what's ons, but here's a little shout out for some help from right at home, North Somerset.
2: Take the floor.
3: So, we've been running a Sing and Smile session in Yatton for the last year now.
2: Yep.
3: It's the most amazing event. It's just a really chilled morning where we sit around, have a cup of coffee and sing songs. Mm-hmm. And we would love to find a similar space in Weston to be able to set up the same sort of thing. So we're kind of looking for a cafe or somewhere that can just spare us an hour to come and sing.
2: Just come along and sing.
3: Open to everyone. Obviously, because we tend to run it in the day, it tends to be retired folks and older people, but there is no age limit. Just a really nice, relaxed atmosphere, hosted by Right at Home, so we just need the space. We'll do the rest.
2: Oh, fantastic. Now, there's no particular day that you're looking for this to be done? Or?
3: No. The one we run in Yatton is a Monday morning from 11 till 12.
2: Yeah.
3: So, obviously, we need to avoid that time, but other than that,
2: it's all good, really.
3: It's all good, yeah. It's
2: fabulous.
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0: Oh, hello again. Just having a barbecue. 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I think it's time for a nice drink, though. 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In a busy street. 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
3: It was just another day, a familiar drive through familiar country. 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
6: Weston used to make helicopters on the industrial estate. The factory shut their doors in 1979, but the buildings live on. I caught my mate feeding breadcrumbs to the helicopters last week. Normal for Weston? Yeah, keep it real on Wave Community Radio.

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1: A victim has criticised a judge's decision not to jail two teenage boys who raped her and another girl, describing it as a rock straight to the face. At Southampton Crown Court, both 15-year-olds were given youth rehabilitation orders after attacks in Hampshire in 2024 and 5. The judge said the focus was on rehabilitation rather than custody, taking into account their age and prospects. Federal officials say a gunman who fired at Secret Service officers outside the White House has been shot dead. Our reporter Johnny Holmes has the details.
2: Investigators say 21-year-old Nasir Best approached a security checkpoint before pulling a weapon and opening fire. Officers shot the suspect, who later died in hospital. One bystander was left in a critical condition, though investigators have not confirmed whether the injuries were caused by the suspect's gunfire or shots fired by officers. President Donald Trump was at the White House

0: Where Arsenal will be crowned champions no matter the result against London rivals Crystal Palace. Manchester City dropping points in midweek means the Gunners can't be caught at the top. Crystal Palace manager Oliver Glasner has congratulated his counterparts.
1: I want to congratulate Arsenal, Mikel Arteta, his players, staff for huge achievement winning the title after 22 years. For us, it makes it a bit easier that the league is already decided.
0: And the UK is set for even hotter weather after recording its warmest day of the year so far. Saturday saw temperatures climb above 30 degrees, and forecasters say parts of the southeast could reach 34 by Monday. From Radio News Hub, I'm Ben Monse.
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0: It'll be hot and sunny for most this bank holiday weekend. Much of England and Wales will be dry with plenty of sunshine. Cloudier in the northwest of Scotland with rain at times, highs of 30 degrees.
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1: Hi there, it's Harry from Wave Community Radio. I recently went down to Clarence Park Bowling Club and managed to catch up with Jane. Jane was telling us all about the details about getting involved with the club. So if you're interested, listen in.
2: Good morning, my name is Jane Sansom. I'm the secretary of Clarence Bowling Club, and I've been here now 3 years. As secretary, I sort of get involved in sending out information and keeping the members and the committee informed of what's going on.
3: So, yourself, avid bowler, you seem to be going around sort of ushering people into certain areas today on the open day, but what's your side for bowling?
2: Well, I've been bowling for about 15 years. So, yes, I'm an avid bowler. I bowl indoors as well as outdoors during the summer. I'm ushering people around, trying to make sure everyone gets introduced to members of the club so they can find out how friendly it is and how welcoming, because we don't mind if you come and join as a bowler, whether it's outdoors or indoors, if you'd like a snooker player or social. We would just love people to come and join Clarence Bowling Club because we feel we are one of the friendly clubs in Western Supermare.
3: That's fair enough. And how did you get involved in the side of bowling?
2: Initially, some years ago, there was an advert in the local paper advertising indoor bowling training. Well, my husband had always been a footballer and he said, right, well, let's do this. It's something we can do together. So we joined indoors, say, 15 years ago, and from there we progressed outdoors. Generally, though, when you're bowling, you very rarely put couples together in a match because they do tend to niggle each other. So, so we go to the same match, which we might play in different teams.
3: If people want to get involved outside of the open day, how can they get in touch with you?
2: You can come in what they call pay and play. So you don't need to be a member. And what we will be advertising is a mobile number. And if you ring up and talk to the person and say what day you want to come and what hour, we will come down and open up, lend you the equipment, and for that you pay £5 a session.
3: Oh, okay.
2: Now a session can run from up to 2 hours.
3: Yeah.
2: And that way it's open to evenings because lots of people who work can't come here during the day. And we would love to attract the working population of Western Supermare.
3: Yeah.
2: So weekends, especially evenings, when the evenings at this club are lovely. It's so quiet and it's the perfect time to play bowls.
1: So there you go, directly from Jane down at Clarence Park Bowling Club. For more information, check them out on social media, or alternatively, by all means, you can welcome to email us, studio@wavewsm.co.uk. And if you've got a what's on, a local group, or something that you would like us to help you out with in terms of spreading that message, just get in touch. Right, let's get back to it. I won't interrupt you anymore.
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0: Greetings, tis I, Dominic Diamond, speaking to you from the 90s. Life is like a video game. One moment you're tearing through it like a hedgehog in blue sneakers, then out of nowhere, you're stung by a giant wasp.
1: Game over.
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1: A victim has criticised a judge's decision not to jail two teenage boys who raped her and another girl, describing it as a rock straight to the face. At Southampton Crown Court, both 15-year-olds were given youth rehabilitation orders after attacks in Hampshire in 2024 and 5. The judge said the focus was on rehabilitation rather than custody, taking into account their age and prospects. Federal officials say a gunman who fired at Secret Service officers outside the White House has been shot dead. Our reporter Johnny Holmes has the details.
2: Investigators say 21-year-old Nasir Best approached a security checkpoint before pulling a weapon and opening fire. Officers shot the suspect, who later died in hospital. One bystander was left in a critical condition, though investigators have not confirmed whether the injuries were caused by the suspect's gunfire or shots fired by officers. President Donald Trump was at the White House during the incident, but was not affected.
1: Keir Starmer has welcomed potential progress on the US-Iran deal. The Prime Minister says the Strait of Hormuz must be reopened with unconditional and unrestricted access for shipping. It follows US President Donald Trump saying he's largely negotiated a deal with Iran and is discussing the final aspects of the deal, which would open the vital oil and gas shipping route. Today is the final day of the Premier League season.

0: Saturday saw temperatures climb above 30 degrees, and forecasters say parts of the southeast could reach 34 by Monday. From Radio News Hub, I'm Ben Monse.
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0: It'll be hot and sunny for most this bank holiday weekend. Much of England and Wales will be dry with plenty of sunshine. Cloudier in the northwest of Scotland with rain at times, highs of 30 degrees.
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2: Take the floor.
3: So, we've been running a Sing and Smile session in Yatton for the last year now.
2: Yep.
3: It's the most amazing event. It's just a really chilled morning where we sit around, have a cup of coffee and sing songs. Mm-hmm. And we would love to find a similar space in Weston to be able to set up the same sort of thing. So we're kind of looking for a cafe or somewhere that can just spare us an hour to come and sing.
2: Just to come along and sing.
3: Open to everyone. Obviously, because we tend to run it in the day, it tends to be retired folks and older people, but there is no age limit. Just a really nice, relaxed atmosphere, hosted by Right at Home, so we just need the space. We'll do the rest.
2: Oh, fantastic. Now, there's no particular day that you're looking for this to be done? Or?
3: No. The one we run in Yatton is a Monday morning from 11 till 12.
2: Yeah.
3: So, obviously, we need to avoid that time, but other than that...
2: Other than that, it's all good, really.
3: It's all good, yeah.
2: Fabulous.
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6: 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I just popped in to say that if you want to get in touch with me or any of the Wave team, just drop an email to studio@wavewsm.co.uk, or why not send a WhatsApp voice note to 0751 055 at 9979, and we will be in touch.
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8: Woke up in the middle of the night last night and stood on some Lego. It hurt so much, I had to wake up the wife and tell her about it, which annoyed her, as we've been separated for months now. 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

0: think you are? 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
1: And death, who is left holding the sodding baby.
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1: They're a bunch of liars and losers. 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
1: A victim has criticised a judge's decision not to jail two teenage boys who raped her and another girl, describing it as a rock straight to the face. At Southampton Crown Court, both 15-year-olds were given youth rehabilitation orders after attacks in Hampshire in 2024 and 5. The judge said the focus was on rehabilitation rather than custody, taking into account their age and prospects. Federal officials say a gunman who fired at Secret Service officers outside the White House has been shot dead. Our reporter Johnny Holmes has the details.
2: Investigators say 21-year-old Nasir Best approached a security checkpoint before pulling a weapon and opening fire. Officers shot the suspect, who later died in hospital. One bystander was left in a critical condition, though investigators have not confirmed whether the injuries were caused by the suspect's gunfire or shots fired by officers. President Donald Trump was at the White House during the incident, but was not affected.
1: Keir Starmer has welcomed potential progress on the US-Iran deal. The Prime Minister says the Strait of Hormuz must be reopened with unconditional and unrestricted access for shipping. It follows US President Donald Trump saying he's largely negotiated a deal with Iran and is discussing the final aspects of the deal, which would open the vital oil and gas shipping route. Today is the final day of the Premier League season, where Arsenal will be crowned champions no matter the result against London rivals Crystal Palace. Manchester City dropping points in midweek means the Gunners can't be caught at the top. Crystal Palace manager Oliver Glasner has congratulated his counterparts.
3: I want to congratulate Arsenal, Mikel Arteta, his players, staff for huge achievement, winning the title after 22 years. For us, it makes it a bit easier that the league is already decided.
1: And the UK is set for even hotter weather after recording its warmest day of the year so far. Saturday saw temperatures climb above 30 degrees, and forecasters say parts of the southeast could reach 34 by Monday. From Radio News Hub, I'm Ben Monsey.
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3: It'll be hot and sunny for most this bank holiday weekend. Much of England and Wales will be dry with plenty of sunshine. Cloudier in the northwest of Scotland with rain at times, highs of 30 degrees.
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6: 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The Sunday Hour, being listened to and broadcast from countries around the world. Wherever you're listening, you're very welcome. We have words today taken from Daniel, Luke, Ephesians and Colossians. Remember, life isn't about waiting for the storm to pass, it's about learning to dance in the wind. Whatever life throws at us, we can overcome. With Mike and the team, my name is Keith, and this is the Sunday Hour.

from Daniel 12 verse 3, those who are wise will shine like the brightness of the heavens, and those who lead many to righteousness like the stars forever and ever. This verse reminds us that living wisely and helping others find goodness leaves a lasting legacy. It's not about being famous or powerful. Simple acts of kindness, truth, and encouragement can make your life shine brightly, like a star that never fades.

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1: That was New Life Springs in Abundance from Susan Scotter. 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
2: Good morning. My words today are from Luke 15, verse 8 to 10. The parable of the lost coin. Or suppose a woman has 10 silver coins and loses one. Doesn't she light a lamp, sweep the house, and search carefully until she finds it? And when she finds it, she calls her friends and neighbours together and says, "Rejoice with me, I have found my lost coin." In the same way, I tell you, there is rejoicing in the presence of the angels of God over one sinner who repents. Jesus tells this parable to Pharisees and scribes who complained that he welcomed and ate with sinners. The 10 silver coins or drachmas were likely part of a betrothal headdress, representing a significant portion of a woman's savings and emotional value. Concerned, she lights a lamp and sweeps carefully to find the lost coin, highlighting God's active pursuit of the lost. Upon finding it, she celebrates, mirroring the joy in heaven over one sinner who repents. The parable emphasizes that God values what others overlook and rejoices when individuals are restored to him. This verse highlights God's diligent search for lost sinners and his personal love, showing that every individual holds great value, regardless of their condition. Keith, please play this song, Raise a Hallelujah. Thank you.

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2: Blessed day. I want to share my devotion that I found in the book of Ephesians 4 verse 17, and it says, "Now this I say and testify in the Lord, that you must no longer walk as the Gentiles do, in the futility of their mind. No longer walks as the world walks." This scripture is a strong reminder that the Christian life is meant to look different. Paul is not simply talking about outward actions. He is speaking about a complete change that begins in the heart and mind. Earlier in Ephesians, Paul spends much of the letter explaining the grace of God, how believers have been saved by grace through faith, brought near through Christ, and made into a new people. Now, beginning in this chapter, he turns to how believers are called to live because of that grace. He says, "You must no longer walk as the Gentiles do." Here, walk means one's daily way of life. Paul is telling believers that they can no longer continue living according to their old sinful patterns. The Gentiles represent those who live apart from God, and Paul describes their condition in serious terms. He says they walk in the futility of their minds, meaning their thinking has become empty and without true spiritual understanding. Then he continues by saying, "They are darkened in their understanding, alienated from the life of God, because of the ignorance that is in them, due to their hardness of heart." This shows us that sin affects not only behavior, but also the mind and heart. A hardened heart leads to spiritual blindness, and when people continue rejecting God, they become insensitive to sin and give themselves over to sinful desires without restraint. Apart from God's grace, the human mind becomes corrupted and unable to rightly know God. Even when people appear wise in worldly matters, they remain spiritually blind, unless God renews them. But Paul does not stop with the darkness of the old life. He points believers to the new life found in Christ, it says. "But that is not the way you learned Christ." This is the turning point. To know Christ truly is to be changed by him. Paul says believers have put off the old self, which is corrupted by deceitful desires, and are now being renewed in the spirit of your minds. Then he says we are to put on the new self, created after the likeness of God, in true righteousness and holiness. This renewal is not something we accomplish on our own. It is the work of God in us through his spirit. Yet believers are also called to actively pursue holiness, putting away the old patterns of sin and walking in obedience. This passage reminds us that Christianity is not simply about outward religion. It is about transformation. The old life is marked by darkness, hardness, and corruption. The new life is marked by truth, renewal, righteousness, and holiness. And this change begins with the mind being renewed by God's truth. So we must ask ourselves, what is shaping the way we think and live? Are we being formed by the world or by Christ? The more we abide in his word, the more our lives begin to reflect him. In Christ, we are not called to remain who we once were. So walk in the new life he has given you, dear brothers and sisters. Put off the old, be renewed in your mind, and put on the new self that reflects the beauty of Christ. Same as in the book of 2 Corinthians 5 verse 17, it says, "The old has gone, the new has come." It signifies that anyone in Christ is a new creation, leaving their past sinful life behind to start a new life. Gracious, merciful, all-powerful God, thank you for saving us and giving us new life in Christ. Forgive us for the times we fall back into old sinful ways and worldly thinking. Renew our minds and soften our hearts through your word. Lord, help us to put off the old self and to walk in the new life you have given us. Shape us, mold us into people who reflect true righteousness and holiness. Guard us from spiritual blindness and hardness of heart. Teach us to love what is true and pleasing in your sight. Continue your transforming work in us each day and help us and guide us. This is all we ask. In Jesus' mighty name, amen. Happy weekend.
3: Lord, I don't come with answers today. I don't come with strength or certainty. I come with questions and a heart that's still waiting. I don't understand the silence but I trust your presence in it. So here I am again, Lord, still waiting, still believing, still yours.

I had an email request in. It says, Keith, we found the Sunday Hour on OPM Rise Up Radio. I am Polish and my Filipino wife is Mandy. We love your show. Amen. Could you play I'm Still Waiting on You, Lord? We live in Batangas City. That was from Antoni.

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0: I trust you and it's still. I'm still waiting on you, Lord. And I always will.
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2: Welcome to another edition of the Sunday Hour. Hope that you're enjoying today's program. I want to say a thank you to our producer, Keith T., and to all of those who work to make this edition of the Sunday Hour special and to make sure that the broadcast reaches out to our audience. I want to thank our audience for taking the time to listen and to be an encouragement to us with your comments and suggestions. Also, I want to just take a moment to praise God for the opportunity to share His Word in an international market. It's amazing. I am in my little corner of Virginia, and yet I'm able to speak to brothers and sisters all across the globe. It's absolutely fantastic, and I am thankful for the opportunity, and I give God the glory. We are in Colossians. We're in chapter 4, beginning in verse 2. It says, "Devote yourselves to prayer. Be watchful and thankful. And pray for us too, that God may open a door for our message, so that we may proclaim the mystery of Christ, for which I am in chains. Pray that I may proclaim it clearly as I should." I'm going to pause here and just comment on this issue of prayer. First of all, Paul says, devote yourselves to prayer. Prayer should not be an extension of our faith walk. Prayer should be something that is at the core of our faith walk. Prayer is, in fact, vital because prayer incorporates more than just giving thanksgiving and praise to God and then giving God a list of things that we would like Him to be attentive to. In fact, prayer is a much deeper relationship than just speaking. It's speaking. It's listening. It is interacting. It is an active, involved process. We know that we have instruction from Jesus to pray. He gives us a model for prayer. It is not the only prayer. It is not the only model. It is not the only way in which we are to pray. In fact, when Jesus is in the garden struggling with being obedient to His Father in light of His own human desire to not be involved in the pain and agony of crucifixion and death, we know that He goes to His Father and makes an appeal. It's not following the format of the Lord's Prayer. It is an actual conversation and communication with His Father. Prayer is for us a tapping in to the Holy Spirit and both speaking to and listening to that Spirit so that we are hearing God as we speak to God. Instruction about prayer says that we should pray continually, and the word that is used there is the same nuance as having a hacking cough. It doesn't imply that we begin a prayer and we never stop praying. It implies instead that we connect with the mind of God and continually through our day, through our lives, listen, speak, interact, commune with the Spirit. In fact, this is what gives us the strength to walk in a counterintuitive way as we act out Christ in our day-to-day activities. So, prayer, when it says devote yourselves to prayer, we understand from the example in Acts, we understand from the instruction throughout the Word of God, that our prayer is a tapping in to the mind of God, both speaking praise and thanks and offering requests to God and listening to our Father and sensing His answer and understanding through the Holy Spirit the truths that are necessary for us to be obedient day in and day out. In fact, it is the way that we empower ourselves. It is the way that we empower the body of Christ. And so Paul says, devote yourselves to prayer. Be watchful, pay attention, and thankful, give praise. And pray for us. Paul recognizes that we participate in his ministry abroad through our prayers. And so, as you pray, pray not only for yourself, but pray for missions, pray for those in ministry. Whatever you're praying for yourself, if you're praying to have adequate finances, pray that for those ministries. If you're praying to have good relationships, pray that for those missionaries and pastors. If you're praying for better family relationships, pray that for anyone that you know. Whatever you are praying, seeking God's favor, God's peace, God's provision, God's healing for yourself, there are others who need that same thing. The key, devote ourselves to prayer. Make it an integral part of our Christian walk, our walk of faith, our connection with God. Let's pray. Father, we thank you for this command to devote ourselves to prayer. We ask that you would give us a mindset to do so. We ask this in Jesus' name. Amen. Have a great Sunday.
1: Mike is pastor of two churches in Rich Valley in Virginia, Locust Cove Presbyterian Church and Rich Valley Presbyterian Church. And we're very grateful to have Mike spend his time with us each Sunday. And we look forward to hearing from Mike again next Sunday.
0: The Sunday Hour, bringing you gospel and worship each week.
1: From Jenny this week, it's Luke 6, 37 to 38. Do not judge and you will not be judged. Do not condemn and you will not be condemned. Forgive and you will be forgiven. Give and it will be given to you. A good measure, pressed down, shaken together and running over, will be poured into your lap. For with the measure you use, it will be measured to you. Jenny says forgiving small or short-lived offences is relatively easy, but if someone has wounded you deeply and you know that they don't care and will never apologise, then forgiveness is a lot harder. It may take a while, but Jesus will walk that journey with you. I've heard it said that unforgiveness is like drinking poison. The only person you hurt is yourself. Keep praying about it, and you will find that there comes a day when it doesn't hurt anymore.
3: Wandering into the night, wanting a place to hide.
1: Featuring Blake Wiggins, Ryan Ellis, and the House Fires, this is JWLKRS Worship. I thank God. Whoa.

0: Stephanie this week has sent in Luke 16, verse 10 to 12. The one who is faithful in a very little thing is also faithful in much, and the one who is unrighteous in a very little thing is also unrighteous in much. Therefore, if you have not been faithful in the use of unrighteous wealth, who will entrust the true wealth to you? And if you have not been faithful in the use of that which is another's, who will give that which is your own? Jesus calls us to faithful living, to be faithful in the little things in life, to deal honestly with both money and possessions. It's the little things that count, being true to our word in all that we do. Then we will be able to be faithful with much. Let's focus on being faithful with the smallest things, because it will determine how we deal with the larger things. Honour both God and people with what you have, and God will entrust us with true wealth.
1: When God speaks, the ordinary is set apart.

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Faithful God, our Shepherd, we thank you for leading us through this Sunday hour. Prepare your table for each listener today in the presence of their worries. 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

0: The Lord is my shepherd. 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
1: With Pastor Mike and the team, this is the Sunday Hour, bringing you gospel and worship each week.

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1: A victim has criticised a judge's decision not to jail two teenage boys who raped her and another girl, describing it as a rock straight to the face. At Southampton Crown Court, both 15-year-olds were given youth rehabilitation orders after attacks in Hampshire in 2024 and 5. The judge said the focus was on rehabilitation rather than custody, taking into account their age and prospects. Federal officials say a gunman who fired at Secret Service officers outside the White House has been shot dead. Our reporter Johnny Holmes has the details.
2: Investigators say 21-year-old Nasir Best approached a security checkpoint before pulling a weapon and opening fire. Officers shot the suspect, who later died in hospital. One bystander was left in a critical condition, though investigators have not confirmed whether the injuries were caused by the suspect's gunfire or shots fired by officers. President Donald Trump was at the White House during the incident, but was not affected.
1: Keir Starmer has welcomed potential progress on the US-Iran deal. The Prime Minister says the Strait of Hormuz must be reopened with unconditional and unrestricted access for shipping. It follows US President Donald Trump saying he's largely negotiated a deal with Iran and is discussing the final aspects of the deal, which would open the vital oil and gas shipping route. Today is the final day of the Premier League season, where Arsenal will be crowned champions no matter the result against London rivals Crystal Palace. Manchester City dropping points in midweek means the Gunners can't be caught at the top. Crystal Palace manager Oliver Glasner has congratulated his counterparts.
3: I want to congratulate Arsenal, Mikel Arteta, his players, staff for huge achievement winning the title after 22 years. For us, it makes it a bit easier that the league is already decided.
1: And the UK is set for even hotter weather after recording its warmest day of the year so far. Saturday saw temperatures climb above 30 degrees, and forecasters say parts of the southeast could reach 34 by Monday. From Radio News Hub, I'm Ben Monse.
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5: People say nothing is impossible. Turns out I'm awesome, as I do nothing every day. Let's carry that on, shall we? You're listening to Wave.

0: 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We got you covered.
1: Hi there, it's Harry from Wave Community Radio. I recently went down to Clarence Park Bowling Club and managed to catch up with Jane. Jane was telling us all about the details about getting involved with the club. So if you're interested, listen in.
2: Good morning, my name is Jane Sansom. I'm the secretary of Clarence Bowling Club, and I've been here now 3 years. As secretary, I sort of get involved in sending out information and keeping the members and the committee informed of what's going on.
3: So, yourself, avid bowler, you seem to be going around sort of ushering people into certain areas today on the open day, but what's your side for bowling?
2: Well, I've been bowling for about 15 years, so yes, I'm an avid bowler. I bowl indoors as well as outdoors during the summer. I'm ushering people around, trying to make sure everyone gets introduced to members of the club so they can find out how friendly it is and how welcoming, because we don't mind if you come and join as a bowler, whether it's outdoors or indoors, if you'd like a snooker player or social. We would just love people to come and join Clarence Bowling Club because we feel we are one of the friendly clubs in Weston Supermare.
3: That's fair enough. And how did you get involved in the side of bowling?
2: Initially, some years ago, there was an advert in the local paper advertising indoor bowling training. Well, my husband had always been a footballer and he said, right, well, let's do this. It's something we can do together. So we joined indoors, say 15 years ago, and from there we progressed outdoors. Generally, though, when you're bowling, you very rarely put couples together in a match because they do tend to niggle each other. So we go to the same match, which we might play in different teams.
3: If people want to get involved outside of the open day, how can they get in touch with you?
2: Right, you can come in what they call pay and play. So you don't need to be a member. And what we will be advertising is a mobile number. And if you ring up and talk to the person and say what day you want to come and what hour, we will come down and open up, lend you the equipment, and for that you pay £5 a session.
3: Oh, okay.
2: And now a session can run from up to 2 hours.
3: Yeah.
2: And that way it's open to evenings because lots of people who work can't come here during the day. And we would love to attract the working population of Weston Supermare.
3: Yeah.
2: So weekends, especially evenings, when the evenings at this club are lovely. It's so quiet and it's the perfect time to play bowls.
1: So there you go, directly from Jane down at Clarence Park Bowling Club. For more information, check them out on social media, or alternatively, by all means, you can welcome to email us, studio@wavewsm.co.uk. And if you've got a what's on, a local group, or something that you would like us to help you out with in terms of spreading that message, just get in touch. Right, let's get back to it. I won't interrupt you anymore.
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1: A victim has criticised a judge's decision not to jail two teenage boys who raped her and another girl, describing it as a rock straight to the face. At Southampton Crown Court, both 15-year-olds were given youth rehabilitation orders after attacks in Hampshire in 2024 and 5. The judge said the focus was on rehabilitation rather than custody, taking into account their age and prospects. Federal officials say a gunman who fired at Secret Service officers outside the White House has been shot dead. Our reporter Johnny Holmes has the details.
2: Investigators say 21-year-old Nasir Best approached a security checkpoint before pulling a weapon and opening fire. Officers shot the suspect, who later died in hospital. One bystander was left in a critical condition, though investigators have not confirmed whether the injuries were caused by the suspect's gunfire or shots fired by officers. President Donald Trump was at the White House during the incident, but was not affected.
1: Sir Starmer has welcomed potential progress on the US-Iran deal. The Prime Minister says the Strait of Hormuz must be reopened with unconditional and unrestricted access for shipping. It follows US President Donald Trump saying he's largely negotiated a deal with Iran and is discussing the final aspects of the deal, which would open the vital oil and gas shipping route. Today is the final day of the Premier League season, where Arsenal will be crowned champions no matter the result against London rivals Crystal Palace. Manchester City dropping points in midweek means the Gunners can't be caught at the top. Crystal Palace manager Oliver Glasner has congratulated his counterparts.
3: I want to congratulate Arsenal, Mikel Arteta, his players, staff for huge achievement winning the title after 22 years. For us, it makes it a bit easier that the league is already decided.
1: And the UK is set for even hotter weather after recording its warmest day of the year so far. Saturday saw temperatures climb above 30 degrees, and forecasters say parts of the southeast could reach 34 by Monday. 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
1: It'll be hot and sunny for most this bank holiday weekend. Much of England and Wales will be dry with plenty of sunshine. Cloudier in the northwest of Scotland with rain at times, highs of 30 degrees.
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That was Herb Alpert and the Tijuana Brass with the Wall Street Rag from the album SRO, non-mover at 26 this week in 1967. And the album at number 35, 19 years later, was also a non-mover. We're going to invite you now to stay up late with Talking Heads from their album Little Creatures.

The album was Surfer's Girl. The Beach Boys say Surfer's Rule. Surfer Girl up 4 to 25 this week in 1967. You're with the Retro Album Chart on your favourite radio station. We're now going to say Hello Earth with Kate Bush from The Hounds of Love at 29, up 3 this week in 1986.

These are the monster hits that most radio stations run scared from. Kate Bush, The Hounds of Love is the album, climbing three places to 29 this week in 1986 with Hello Earth, and From Between the Buttons up three to 22 this week in 1967 for the Rolling Stones. We have the tale of Miss Amanda Jones.

The Rolling Stones with Amanda Jones from their album Between the Buttons at 22, up three places this week 59 years ago. 19 years later, the self-titled debut album from Suzanne Vega was up three to number 25, and included on that is this gentle number, Undertow.

lamented Dusty Springfield from Dusty's Golden Hits at 21, up 9 this week in 1967, and All I See Is You. And from No Jacket Required, up 1 to 24 this week in 1986 for Phil Collins, it's I Don't Want to Know. I'm sure you do want to know about the greatest hits of all time that you don't get to all the time when you get on the Retro Album Chart Show, don't you? It's a-

Bill Collins, I Don't Want to Know, taken from the album No Jacket Required at 24, up one this week, 40 years ago. 19 years earlier, the album Supremes Sing Motown, or I think in America it was called Supremes Sing Holland Dozier Holland, climbed two places to number 20, and one of those Holland Dozier Holland classics they're singing is this one. It's the same old song.

our perennial bestseller, Queen's Greatest Hits, up 7 to 23 this week in 1986, and Now I'm Here on the Retro Album Chart Show. Now, we've already heard them in this edition of the programme. They are Herb Albert and the Tijuana Brass. A couple of albums in the top 30 this week in 1967. One of them was the Going Places album from 1965, which this week, 59 years ago, climbed 5 places to number 12 and includes their rendition of The Third Man.

Herb Alpert and the Two on the Brass, Third Man Theme from Going Places, up 5 to 12 this week in 1967. It's title track time now. The album is Welcome to the Real World. It climbed 8 to 21 this week in 1986 for Mr. Mister.

one of the hottest hits that most radio stations aren't cool enough to play, but we do on the Retro Album Chart Show. Mr. Mister, title track from Welcome to the Real World at 21, up 8 this week in 1986. Top 30 countdown for this week in 1967, after a track from the album that climbed 13 places to number 10 59 years ago this week. For Engelbert Humperdinck, we're going to enjoy some quiet nights from his album Release Me.

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1: 59 years ago this very week, 31st of May 1967, your thrilling 30 countdown was like this. Down 3 to 30 went Mantovani's Golden Hits, Trini Lopez in London, down 10 at 29. New at 28, Here Come the Tremolos. Georgie Fame, Hall of Fame, down 3 at 27. Non-mover at 26 for Herb Alpert and the Tijuana Brass, SRO. The Beach Boys, Surfer Girl, up 4 at 25. The original soundtrack to Dr. Zhivago, down 6 at 24. Gina Washington and the Ram Jam Band, Hand Clapping, Foot Stomping, Funky But Live, down 3 at 23. Up 3 at 22, the Rolling Stones, Between the Buttons. Up 9 at 21, Dusty Springfield, Golden Hits. And up 2 at 20, it was the Supremes, Sing Motown. The Walker Brothers, Images, down 3 at 19. Various Artists, Hit the Road, Stack, down 3 at 18. Down 4 at 17 was Elvis Presley, How Great Thou Art. Four Tops Live, down 2 at 16. The Dubliners, A Drop of the Hard Stuff, down 9 at 15. And Harry Secombe's Personal Choice, down 5 at 14. Dropping 1 to 13, it was Bob Dylan, Greatest Hits. Climbing 5 to 12, Herb Alpert and the Tijuana Brass, Going Places. This is James Last, down 4 at 11. Up 13 at 10, Engelbert Humperdinck, Release Me. Cat Stevens, Matthew and Son, up 1 at 9. Highest new entry at 8 for the Beatles, Sgt. Pepper's Lonely Hearts Club Band. Up 4 at 7, it was the Seekers Come the Day. Down 1 at 6, the Monkees by the Monkees. Highest climber, up 16 at 5, the Jimi Hendrix Experience, Are You Experienced? 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Non-mover at 2 for the original soundtrack to The Sound of Music. And the number 1 this week in 1967, a non-mover for the second Monkees album, More of the Monkees.

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Cat Stevens and the album Matthew and Son at 1 to 9 this week in 1967. He'd like you to come on and dance on the retro album chart. I'd like you to come on and get in touch. 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Back to 1986 and the Pet Shop Boys' debut album, Please, joint highest climber in the chart this week 40 years ago, climbing 7 places to number 16. And according to them, tonight is forever.

Tonight Is Forever from the Pet Shop Boys album Please, which this week in 1986 was joint highest climber in the Fab 40, up 7 places to number 16. The highest new entry in the chart this week in 1967 was one of the best-selling albums of all time. It is the album Sgt. Pepper's Lonely Hearts Club Band. Only went in at number 8 for the Beatles this week 59 years ago, and closes with this track, which was banned by the BBC at the time, A Day in the Life.

One of those albums that absolutely broke the mold. The Beatles, this week in 1967. Highest new entry in the thrilling 30, in at number 8 with Sgt. Pepper's Lonely Hearts Club Band. An act who were in the chart a lot at the same time as the Beatles were the Shadows. And this week in 1986, they actually had the joint highest climber in the chart, climbing 7 places to number 11 with their Moonlight Shadows album, which includes their take on this Dire Straits track, originally from the album Brothers in Arms. This, of course, Walk of Life.

Remember the Seekers with Red Rubber Ball, taken from Come the Day, climbing 4 to 7 this week in 1967. There was a lot of stuff about rubber balls. There was a big rubber ball song by Bobby Darin as well, like a rubber ball, I'll come bouncing back to you. Don't know why they did that. Right, forward to 1986 and Simply Red and the album Picture Book up 5 to 9. They're in no direction. Actually, up to 5 to 9 is a direction, isn't it? Right.

Simply Red up 5-9 this week, 40 years ago with Picture Book and the track there, No Direction. And from the highest climb in the chart this week in 1967 at number 5, up 16 places, it was Are You Experienced, the Jimi Hendrix Experience, now on the Retro Album Chart Show with the third stone from the sun.

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2: The Jimi Hendrix Experience with Third Stone from the Sun from the highest climber on the chart this week, 59 years ago, climbing 16 to 5. The album Are You Experienced? And
3: 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That's our middle name.
2: The highest re-entry in the chart this week, 40 years ago, was Bangs and Crashes, crashing back in at number 7 for Go West, here with The Man in My Mirror.

Mirror from their album Bangs and Crash's Highest, re-entering the Fab 40 40 years ago this week, back in at number 7. It was a non-mover at 4 for another act we've already heard in this edition of the Retro Album Chart Show this week in 1967 for the band The Beach Boys. From the best of The Beach Boys, we have The Warmth of the Sun.

the warmth of the sun from the Beach Boys' Best Of, Non-Mover at 4 this week in 1967. From World Machine, up 1 to 5 this week in 1986 for Level 42, I Sleep on My Heart.

The Tale of Two Brothers, Tom Jones from the Green, Green Grass of Home, non-mover at three this week in 1967. One of the multi-million sellers you'll never hear on the Lack of Imagination stations. And ahead of the Top 40 Countdown for this week in 1986, here's another from the new entry at number four 40 years ago this week, Staring at the Sea, the singles from The Cure, who are jumping on someone else's train.

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2: Seems like yesterday, it's actually 40 years ago, 31st of May, 1986, your Fab 40 album countdown like this. Re-entry at 40 for Tears for Fears, Songs from the Big Chair. Winner and You by Patti LaBelle, down 5 at 39. Jean-Michel Jarre, Rendezvous, down 1 at 38. Bonnie Tyler, Secret Dreams and Forbidden Fire, down 10 at 37. Various Artists, Heart to Heart, down 3 at 36. Non-Mover at 35 for Talking Heads, Little Creatures, dropping 15 to 34 as a 5-star Luxury of Life, and dropping 13 to 33, the SOS band, Sands of Time. Up 4 at 32, Joan Armour Trading, Sleight of Hand, down 9 at 31, Journey Raised on Radio. Talk Talk, The Colour of Spring, down 9 at 30, Kate Bush, The Hounds Above, up 3 at 29. Princess by Princess, down 7 at 28, Marvin Gaye, Greatest Hits, down 1 at 27, and down 13 at 26, The Style Council, Home and Abroad. Suzanne Vega, self-titled debut album, up 3 at 25, Phil Collins, No Jacket Required, up 1 at 24, and Queen, Greatest Hits, up 7 at 23. 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Mr. Mister, A Welcome to the Real World, up 8 at 21, down 3 at 20, Various Artists, Let's Hear It from the Girls, up 5 at 19, Van Halen, 5150. Chris Rea, On the Beach, down 2 at 18. Shalimar, Greatest Hits, down 5 at 17. Joint Highest Climber, up 7 at 16. 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Simple Minds, Once Upon a Time, down 4 at 15. Aha, Hunting High and Low, down 6 at 14. Various Artists, Hits 4, down 6 at 13. And Sam Cooke, The Man and His Music, down 3 at 12. Joint Highest Climber, up 7 at 11. The Shadows, Moonlight Shadows. The Collection from Earth, Wind and Fire, down 5 at 10. Climbing 5 to 9, it was Simply Red Picture Book. Dire Straits, Brothers in Arms, down 5 at 8. Highest Re-entry at 7 for Go West, Bangs and Crashes. Down 2 to 6 went Whitney Houston by Whitney Houston. Up 1 to 5 went Level 42, World Machine. In at 4 went The Cure, Standing on a Beach, the singles. Down 1 at 3, Billy Ocean, Love Zone. Down 1 at 2, Brian Ferry and Roxy Music, Street Life, 20 Great Hits. And straight in at number 1 this week, 40 years ago, Peter Gabriel and So. And that'll be it for this week's Retro Album Charger. Thank you so much for your company over the past couple of hours or so. 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And of course, I'll be right here with you on your favourite radio station in 6 days and 22 hours' time, when we'll start our June countdowns with the 7th of June 1977 and 2001. But before I hand you back to regular programmes, let's have tracks from the number one albums from this week in 1967 and 1986. 59 years ago, it was a non-mover at the top of the Thrilling 30, but More of the Monkees will have The Kind of Girl I Could Love from that. And from So, brand new at number one this week, 40 years ago for Peter Gabriel, it'll be Red Rain. Until we're together again, please take the very best to care of yourself and those around you. Bye-bye for now.

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1: A victim has criticised a judge's decision not to jail two teenage boys who raped her and another girl, describing it as a rock straight to the face. At Southampton Crown Court, both 15-year-olds were given youth rehabilitation orders after attacks in Hampshire in 2024 and 5. The judge said the focus was on rehabilitation rather than custody, taking into account their age and prospects. Federal officials say a gunman who fired at Secret Service officers outside the White House has been shot dead. Our reporter Johnny Holmes has the details.
2: Investigators say 21-year-old Nasir Best approached a security checkpoint before pulling a weapon and opening fire. Officers shot the suspect, who later died in hospital. One bystander was left in a critical condition, though investigators have not confirmed whether the injuries were caused by the suspect's gunfire or shots fired by officers. President Donald Trump was at the White House during the incident, but was not affected.
1: Keir Starmer has welcomed potential progress on the US-Iran deal. The Prime Minister says the Strait of Hormuz must be reopened with unconditional and unrestricted access for shipping. It follows US President Donald Trump saying he's largely negotiated a deal with Iran and is discussing the final aspects of the deal, which would open the vital oil and gas shipping route. Today is the final day of the Premier League season, where Arsenal will be crowned champions no matter the result against London rivals Crystal Palace. Manchester City dropping points in midweek means the Gunners can't be caught at the top. Crystal Palace manager Oliver Glasner has congratulated his counterparts.
3: I want to congratulate Arsenal, Mikel Arteta, his players, staff for huge achievement winning the title after 22 years. For us, it makes it a bit easier that the league is already decided.
1: And the UK is set for even hotter weather after recording its warmest day of the year so far. Saturday saw temperatures climb above 30 degrees, and forecasters say parts of the southeast could reach 34 by Monday. From Radio News Hub, I'm Ben Monsey.
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1: It'll be hot and sunny for most this bank holiday weekend. Much of England and Wales will be dry with plenty of sunshine. Cloudier in the northwest of Scotland with rain at times, highs of 30 degrees.
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9: 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Number 3. It's impossible to lick your elbow. That didn't stop you giving it a go, though, did it? 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

0: 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We got you covered.
1: 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We love to do what's ons, but here's a little shout out for some help from right at home, North Somerset.
2: Take the floor.
3: So, we've been running a Sing and Smile session in Yatton for the last year now.
2: Yep.
3: It's the most amazing event. It's just a really chilled morning where we sit around, have a cup of coffee and sing songs. Mm-hmm. And we would love to find a similar space in Weston to be able to set up the same sort of thing. So we're kind of looking for a cafe or somewhere that can just spare us an hour to come and sing.
2: Just to come along and sing.
3: Open to everyone. Obviously, because we tend to run it in the day, it tends to be retired folks and older people, but there is no age limit. Just a really nice, relaxed atmosphere, hosted by Right at Home, so we just need the space. We'll do the rest.
2: Oh, fantastic. Now, there's no particular day that you're looking for this to be done? Or?
3: No. The one we run in Yatton is a Monday morning from 11 till 12.
2: Yeah.
3: So, obviously, we need to avoid that time, but other than that,
2: it's all good, really.
3: It's all good, yeah. It's
2: fabulous.
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0: Lucky for you, I've got just the thing. 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
1: 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I'll speak to Toucan Law first.
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1: A victim has criticised a judge's decision not to jail two teenage boys who raped her and another girl, describing it as a rock straight to the face. At Southampton Crown Court, both 15-year-olds were given youth rehabilitation orders after attacks in Hampshire in 2024 and 5. The judge said the focus was on rehabilitation rather than custody, taking into account their age and prospects. Federal officials say a gunman who fired at Secret Service officers outside the White House has been shot dead. Our reporter Johnny Holmes has the details.
2: Investigators say 21-year-old Nasir Best approached a security checkpoint before pulling a weapon and opening fire. Officers shot the suspect, who later died in hospital. One bystander was left in a critical condition, though investigators have not confirmed whether the injuries were caused by the suspect's gunfire or shots fired by officers. President Donald Trump was at the White House during the incident, but was not affected.
1: Keir Starmer has welcomed potential progress on the US-Iran deal. The Prime Minister says the Strait of Hormuz must be reopened with unconditional and unrestricted access for shipping. It follows US President Donald Trump saying he's largely negotiated a deal with Iran and is discussing the final aspects of the deal, which would open the vital oil and gas shipping route. Today is the final day of the Premier League season, where Arsenal will be crowned champions no matter the result against London rivals Crystal Palace. Manchester City dropping points in midweek means the Gunners can't be caught at the top. Crystal Palace manager Oliver Glasner has congratulated his counterparts.
3: I want to congratulate Arsenal, Mikel Arteta, his players, staff for huge achievement winning the title after 22 years. For us, it makes it a bit easier that the league is already decided.
1: And the UK is set for even hotter weather after recording its warmest day of the year so far. Saturday saw temperatures climb above 30 degrees, and forecasters say parts of the southeast could reach 34 by Monday. From Radio News Hub, I'm Ben Monse.
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1: It'll be hot and sunny for most this bank holiday weekend. Much of England and Wales will be dry with plenty of sunshine. Cloudier in the northwest of Scotland with rain at times, highs of 30 degrees.
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11: Hi, I'm David Southway, and welcome to this week's Soul Vault. 2 hours ahead of us of the 60s, 70s, and some of the 80s, the very best soul.

Yes, good day to you. It is David Southway and our weekly excursion into Soul World of Soul Vaults. Starting us off, a song from Womack in Womack, which has got such a great backstory to those. I will give you a bit of it, and part of it, I wonder sometimes when we start the programmes or play songs on the programmes, why we don't feature these artists in our unsung soul heroes. And Womack in Womack are two of those, the singing and songwriting partnership of Linda and her husband Cecil Womack, who were successful as songwriters. Cecil, though, started off performing with his older brothers, Bobby, Friendly and Curtis, and after meeting Sam Cooke, they changed their name then to the Valentinos. And in 1961, they began to sing and record. See, the Valentinos never played anything from them. And yet, they, of course, had a great track, It's All Over Now, which was their song. Subsequently reached number one in the UK when covered, of course, by the Rolling Stones. And it is, it's a fact that Cecil wasn't too pleased with the Rolling Stones copying his version of that song, or their version of his song, until he received the royalty check, and that changed everything for him. We should feature both the Valentinos and Womack in Womack in weeks to come here on Soul Vaults, guaranteed.

We try and play the whole range of soul on Soul Votes. That's a bit of northern soul from the 70s there. Second one away from Toby Legend, and Time Will Pass Us by Toby Lark. Originally an American-born Canadian soul and gospel singer who also recorded under the names of Bessie Watson and Toby Legend, as we just heard there. She was born, though. Wonder why she changed the name. Well, she was born Bessie Grace Gupton. Maybe that's the reason. She toured with her mother's gospel group for 10 years from the age of 9 before securing her first professional job as a backing singer for B.B. King. That's not a bad first gig, is it? As Bessie Watson, she first recorded in 1963 and also performed with The Impressions, The Four Tops, Benny King, Wilson Pickett, King Curtis and Duke Ellington. So we talk about the royalty of soul and royalty of Motown. She's performed with them, hasn't she? She was then recruited to play a lead in the musical Hair in Toronto. That, as we were saying on last week's Soul Vaults, had so many big artists that went on to become soul singers in their own right. Sort of a groundbreaking musical in its own way, I think, Hair, wasn't it? After the success of Hair, it was back in Detroit in 1968, where she recorded Our Track Today. It was released under the name Toby Legend, but unsuccessful until the 1970s on the Northern Soul scene in the United Kingdom. The song was recorded by her. She felt it was just going to be a demo and didn't realise that it had been released, oddly, without her approval. And another strange fact here, the journalist compared that song to a Shakespeare sonnet. Excuse me, can I have what he's on, please?

As I just said, the whole gambit of soul. That's a lost Motown track for you today from Sondra Williams, Blinky, as she was known. Grew up in Los Angeles. She was the daughter of a pastor, and she recorded the album Hark the Voice on Atlantic Records, then moved to Motown, where she recorded as Blinky. She had five singles out, and her debut was written by Ashford and Simpson. And the single, I Wouldn't Change the Man He Is. That's a great, oh, really is a good ballad. Shows the quality of her voice. But though it was when she was doing her duets at Motown that she hoped would help her start a big career. And she recorded the album with Edwin Starr entitled We Two, which is a great album. Got some superb tracks on that album. Didn't get the promotion from Motown that Marvin and Tammy got. She released then the two further singles for Motown's in the 70s on their Mo West label and had several others, but never actually released. She appeared as a backing singer along with Sharon Jones. We've played her before on Soul Vaults, and I believe next week's program we're featuring Sharon Jones. If you've not heard of her, well, that's something to put in your diary for next week's show. They performed the Rolling Stones' Exile on Main Street as part of the Rolling Stones' musical costume at the Festival 8, which was held at the Empire Polo Grounds in California in 2009. So history in the making for her, but she never really made it in the way that others did in the Motown stable at that time. As we move on, it's Soul Vaults. I'm David Southway. A couple of Northern Souls for you now. Starting off this one, I've Got to Check You Out. It's Billy Harner now.

That's Billy Hanna playing on Soul Vault. I've got to check you out. One of those Northern Soul songs, which is a crossover, really harks back to late 60s, early 70s on that song. And we've got a couple of good ones coming up. In this hour, incidentally, we've got our unsung soul hero featuring the music of Billy Preston, two from him. One just showing his organ skills, and the other one, well, Will It Go Round in Circles? That's later in this hour. If you do want to get involved with Soul Vaults, you can. Look forward to hearing from you. It's at soulvaults@gmail.com. 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Love to hear from you. If you want to nominate an artist that we should be featuring on the program, whether it is our unsung soul hero in hour one or in hour two, we have our Motown triple play artist. If it's either of those, then just get in touch. Soulvaults@gmail.com. Number two, then, in this hour of our Northern Soul, Rhonda Davis. Why do I always do in a Welsh accent? Bad Welsh accent as well, I admit that.

definitely not Welsh. Honda Davis. Can you remember on Soul Vault? She was guided by her mother, who was a minister. Now, so many of our artists started off in the church, didn't they? Or in the gospel, sort of singing religious songs. Her father owned a grocery store. We are talking way back in the 60s here. She made several gospel records with her mother, who was pushing all record companies to secure a recording contract, which she eventually did. Now, here's the twist for that, though. It was albeit on her terms and not the record company's terms. Now, that wasn't going to last, was it? She longed to change her musical direction away from her domineering mother. I bet she was. She linked up with her fiancé, Robert Spencer, and together they wrote our song today, along with another one, Long Walk on a Sharp Pier. That's a very strong, that's got a smoky blues feel to that one, which they wrote for Bobby Blue Band. Good songs, full of soul, however, not enough to sustain her career. And she went back to her day job. I think she was a hairdresser at the time. And never went back to music, although she said that she could. She said, I could do it any time I want to. I don't have to stay with the music business. Well, she never went back to it. Wonder what that means. Maybe it wasn't as easy as she thought. Or maybe she didn't bother about it. Number four in this hour, then, of our Northern Soul, the Casualeers. They're dancing. Dancing, dancing.

So I'm getting so excited, I'm knocking the microphone here in the studio. That's the Casualeers on Soul Vaults and Dance, Dance, Dance. Hey, it's how we play it here on Soul Vaults, trying to keep that music going. It keeps you tapping your feet or whatever you are doing throughout the time you're listening to the show, right the way through from Northern Soul, Classic Soul, Motown, some classic Motown, and just some standard good stuff that you'll go, blimey, I'd forgotten all about that song. Here's one of those, I think. Always got lost in the trios of good artists of the time. It's Brendan and the Tabulations playing on Soul Vaults, right on the tip of my tongue.

Brendan Tabulations playing on Soul Vault, sat right on the tip of my tongue. Yes, one of those quartets, quintets, whatever you want to call them, because there were so many of them to start with, and they ended up with just a trio. The main lead, of course, was Brenda Payton. Started off there in 1966 in Philadelphia, where there were three guys in the band as well. They left around the early 70s part, and they linked up with Van McCoy in 1971. And that was one of the first songs that he produced and wrote with her and became a big hit for them. And we played it for you today on Soul Vault. It's where we play the old stuff, like this one, Johnny.

Johnny Paul, and not John E, John E. Paul, a cover of a Sugar Simon song that came out in the UK on Decca Records. It came a Northern Soul song. Not sure which one I prefer, though. Maybe in that program we should play both of them back to back and give you your own opinions of both of those songs. It is David Southway with you on Soul Vault. So it's 2 hours of looking through some of the old stuff that you may have remembered or you've forgotten and you never heard in the first place. As I say, if you've not heard it, it's a brand new song to you and me. Listen up, though. In this hour, we've still got our Billy Preston, who is our unsung soul hero, and lots more to play in the next 30 minutes.

Well, I think of that song, you have to listen to it a few times and you realise what a cracking song that was. That's the Esquires. That came from 1967. And for me, still sounds fresh today. That's a good soul song that it was. The group first formed, though, in 1957, so 10 years before that song came out, around the Mora family, Gilbert and his brother Elvis. Elvis. And their sister Betty. They first performed as Betty Mora and the Esquires. Wonder why they changed that name. When their sister and lead singer left, the group shortened its name to the Esquires and Gilbert became the lead singer. They went through many lineup changes over their first decade, which saw them mainly aiming for local recognition. In 1966, they moved to Chicago and auditioned for Curtis Mayfield, who wasn't interested in signing them. That's an interesting twist, isn't it? They then attempted to sign with Constellation Records, but the record label went bust at the end of 1966, before they had any records out. They then signed with Bunky Records, and their first record was that track today. They had several more record company moves. One of the times was into Capitol Records. They had a single out there, Reach Out, and Lamar Records, Girls in the City. If you listen to those, I think that's a beautiful song, a great track. They hadn't moved on by that time, and the industry had, and they were left to us with that one we played you for today. Talking about superb classic soul. Oh, this one just makes the hairs on the back of your neck stand up, I tell you. Garland Green.

That's one of those songs, you've not heard it, that's new to you. What a song, what a voice. Soul Vault's where we bring back the good times of soul music every week for you on the show. Garland Green, the 10th child of 11 in his family. Blimey, his father would have been better off taking up a gardening hobby, wouldn't he, really? He lived in Mississippi until 1958 when he moved to Chicago. Whilst working and attending Englewood High, he sang on weekends. And one day while singing in a pool room, he was overheard by R.G. Collins, a local owner of a barbecue chain. And he agreed to fund his attendance at the Chicago Conservatory of Music. Now, what a great thing that was. He studied voice and piano and played in local bars and clubs. In 1967, he won a local talent show. His prize was a concert opening for Lou Rawls and Earl Hines. That isn't bad, is it? In the audience was Mel Collins and his wife, Joshie, who was a songwriter, who had written tunes with Ashford and Simpson prior to them joining Motown. A recording session in Detroit was arranged, and Girl, I Love You, a good first song, still sounds good today, was released. In 1969, though, that song I play for you today, Jealous Kind of Fella, became a major national success, reached number 5 in the USA, and sold over 1 million copies. He didn't really do much after that, or to that level, although he did link up with Lamont Dozier several years later. Now, if you want to hear a version of a song called Trying to Hold On to My Woman, which was Lamont Dozier's song that he'd written 10 years early, listen to that. It's 5 minutes, Trying to Hold On to My Woman, from Garland Green. 5 minutes long, and I'll show you, it's worth every bit of your time to listen to it. Hey, we've got a long hour coming up on Soul Vaults. Maybe I could put that in later, haven't we? So many things we can do in future here on Soul Vaults for you. Right now, though, we're playing a lady called Patrice Rushen and her song called Forget Me Nots.

Well, I can't imagine there's anyone listening to the show today who hasn't heard Patrice Russian before and Forget Me Nots. But if you haven't, well, there's a nice treat for you today. American jazz pianist and, of course, R&B singer. The elder of two daughters who went on to earn a degree in music from the University of Southern California. So, talented lady, really. In 2005, she received an honorary doctorate of music degree from Berklee College of Music. And interestingly enough, only this week, I was speaking to someone at Berklee College. How coincidental is that? It's Soul Vaults. I'm David Southway. In this hour, I say we have our unsung soul hero. Two songs from Billy Preston today. Well, I say songs, one of them is an instrumental. I love it. It's probably one of his earliest songs or tracks that he released. It came out on President Records. The reason I say that, we get some obscure music that came out on that. This was one of my instrumental theme tunes back in the 60s. So I shall say no more.

Unsung Soul Hero this week on Soul Vault is Billy Preston, William Everett Preston, an American musician, of course, who's working Compass R&B, rock, soul, funk, and gospel. In fact, you name it, he was part of it. In the 60s, he was a top session keyboardist where he performed with artists such as Little Richard, Sam Cooke, Ray Charles, the Beatles. He went on to achieve fame as a solo artist, and that, I think, was his first track that came out as a single before he was known, really, as an artist. So what a great way of playing the keyboards there as well. He was also the only person credited on a Beatles recording other than the group's four members themselves, and he continued to record and perform with other artists, such as George Harrison after the Beatles' breakup, and Eric Clapton. He played keyboards for the Rolling Stones on many of the group's albums and toured with them during the 1970s. We talk about our soul royalty. Billy Preston is one of the tops in soul royalty. Here's our second track from him today.

cracking tunes today, Dave, if I may say so myself. That's Soul Hero, Billy Preston, Will It Go Round in Circles, second from him today. Another tragic incident happened to Billy back in the 70s, and this was allegedly told by Joyce Moore, who was his manager at the time. It's whilst Billy was engaged to actress model Kathy Silver. At that time, he became also close friends with musician Sly Stone and made many contributions to Sly's recordings of that period. And according to Joyce Moore, Billy was devastated when he came home from a day to find Sly Stone in bed with Kathy Silver, who was, of course, as I say, engaged to Billy Preston. And apparently Sly Stone then went on to famously marry her on stage at Madison Square Garden. And according to Joyce Moore, that triggered a big change in Billy Preston's life, and he spiraled down into drug taking after that. So sad, sad demise at the end. Lots of other sad things that came into his life after that as well. Hey, just got time for one more in this hour. Where's that hour gone, David? I just never know. What a good one to finish the hour with, though. Then Came You, from a lady called Dionne Warwick, of course.

unmistakable voice, Dionne Warwick on Salvos, wrapping up hour one. A lady who's not been without her bit of a problem over the last few years, isn't it, eh? But we shall continue to play her on Salvos. That's it then, hour one. We'll be back in the nearest hint of time with another 60 minutes of all the favourite soul stuff from the 60s, 70s, even the 80s. And, of course, our Motown Triple Play plays next. See you there.

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1: A victim has criticised a judge's decision not to jail two teenage boys who raped her and another girl, describing it as a rock straight to the face. At Southampton Crown Court, both 15-year-olds were given youth rehabilitation orders after attacks in Hampshire in 2024 and 5. The judge said the focus was on rehabilitation rather than custody, taking into account their age and prospects. Federal officials say a gunman who fired at Secret Service officers outside the White House has been shot dead. Our reporter Johnny Holmes has the details.
2: Investigators say 21-year-old Nasir Best approached a security checkpoint before pulling a weapon and opening fire. Officers shot the suspect, who later died in hospital. One bystander was left in a critical condition, though investigators have not confirmed whether the injuries were caused by the suspect's gunfire or shots fired by officers. President Donald Trump was at the White House during the incident, but was not affected.
1: Keir Starmer has welcomed potential progress on the US-Iran deal. The Prime Minister says the Strait of Hormuz must be reopened with unconditional and unrestricted access for shipping. It follows US President Donald Trump saying he's largely negotiated a deal with Iran and is discussing the final aspects of the deal, which would open the vital oil and gas shipping route. Today is the final day of the Premier League season, where Arsenal will be crowned champions no matter the result against London rivals Crystal Palace. Manchester City dropping points in midweek means the Gunners can't be caught at the top. Crystal Palace manager Oliver Glasner has congratulated his counterparts.
3: I want to congratulate Arsenal, Mikel Arteta, his players, staff for huge achievement, winning the title after 22 years. For us, it makes it a bit easier that the league is already decided.
1: And the UK is set for even hotter weather after recording its warmest day of the year so far. Saturday saw temperatures climb above 30 degrees, and forecasters say parts of the southeast could reach 34 by Monday. From Radio News Hub, I'm Ben Monsey.
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1: It'll be hot and sunny for most this bank holiday weekend. Much of England and Wales will be dry with plenty of sunshine. Cloudier in the northwest of Scotland with rain at times, highs of 30 degrees.
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10: Hey, Hour 2 is with us. You do have staying power. Glad you could stick with us for the second hour of Soul Boss. I'm David Southway. Another 60 minutes of cracking soul for you this hour. Starting us off, though, oh, I love this song so much. It's Bless Your Heart from Chairman of the Board and their singer, of course, General Johnson.

Well, there's an artist. It should be soul royalty, but where would we put him, eh? Unsung hero, really. General Johnson, chairman of the board there. Bless your heart. Well, he made his recording debut at just 12 years of age on Atlantic Records, who recorded the group that he was in, the Humdingers. The tracks remain unreleased to today, and following a change in name to the Showmen, they recorded It Will Stand. And after the demise of that group, he attempted a solo career before joining the then new Invictus label, which was steered by Holland Dozier Holland after they left Motown. Well, General Norman Johnson, he recruited Danny Woods, who was with him in the Showmen, and a couple of friends to create the band we heard there, Chairman of the Board. Their singles, Give Me Just a Little More Time, You Got Me Dangling on a String, and Everything's Tuesday, were the mainstay, but for me, Bless Your Heart was a great song. He also went on to write some good stuff for other artists as well. The Grammy Awards singing song Patches, which he wrote for Clarence Carter. Honeycomb, and more with them in the 70s with Wantads. Stick Up and One Monkey Don't Stop Man Show. He also wrote another beautiful song that I think we featured on Soul Vaults. Free the Pain song, Bring the Boys Home, which was about the boys in Vietnam. So, yeah, he's Soul Royalty. He's got to be in there somewhere. We'll find a place to put him in our Soul Royalty, okay? Now, here's a lady that's an unsung soul heroine, I guess. Liz Lambs. Pre-Motown Midnight Johnny. Well, it was on Gordy Records, which is pre-Motown, really.

of her 5-octave range. What a vocal range. Now, we played her, I think it was the last week or the week before on Soul Vaults, when she was back by the Temptations, or she was back in the Temptations. You get my drift on that one, so I thought we'd play her again today. Elizabeth Lanz grew up in New York City before moving to Detroit, and that 5-octave range was what drew Berry Gordy to her and thought that he could make her a name for her in the R&B pop market. She left Motown in 1965 and then recorded a couple of the singles in the early, late 80s, early 90s. But in September 1964, nearly a year after the assassination of President John F. Kennedy, she recorded a vocal tribute to him that was distributed to 2,000 delegates at the 1964 Democratic National Convention, which was held in Atlantic City. Her song, May What He Have Lived For, was included in the memorial to President Kennedy at the convention. She also worked with Johnny Bristol. I think she did a version of You'll Never Get Another Love Like Mine with him, with Johnny Bristol as well. And that's a good version. I like that song that we just played there today, Midnight Johnny. It's got Stevie Wonder playing the harmonica. And when you listen to it, you can hear the clapping in the... it's an atmospheric track, I think, on Soul Vaults. Or I'm just getting passionate about the music.

Well, if you're with us in hour one, we started off hour one with Womack and Womack, speaking about Cecil Womack, of course, and his links with Linda, who was Cecil's wife and was Sam's daughter. And, well, so much of that links around to Sam Cooke as well. And you pay your money and take your choice. It was Otis Redding, the King of Soul, or was Sam Cooke the King of Soul? Who came first? I guess it is the chicken and egg situation. Whatever, he was really important in pioneering soul music, really. And he contributed to the rise of Aretha, Bobby Womack, Al Green, Curtis Mayfield, Stevie Wonder, Marvin Gaye, and Billy Preston. So lots of the artists we've been playing in the show today were were really popularized or started off by Sam Cooke's music. He was definitely the undeniably the inventor of soul music. And he had such that beautiful voice, which was effortless, really, in his delivery. He was shot at the age of 33 by Bertha Franklin, the mother, the manager of the Hacienda Motel in Los Angeles in California. And after an inquest, the courts ruled that his death was justifiable homicide. But since that time, and I believe still going on today, the family, or the remaining family, have called that into question. And our track was written by Sam today in 1963 and covered by so many artists, including Cat Stevens here in the UK and Sam and Dave. And I guess the royalties from that track just keeps rolling round and round, doesn't it? Oh, my goodness. How on earth could I link that together? Hey, it is Soul Vaults. I'm David Southway. And if you want to get involved with the show, you can email me direct. That's soulvaults@gmail.com. Soulvaults@gmail.com. Something you'd like to hear. I'll play it for you in future programs. Here's Jackie Graham now, though, Round and Round.

Well, we play it from the 60s, 70s and the 80s, only if they're justifiable good soul disco-y sounds. And that certainly was that. Jacqueline Maureen Graham, born in Birmingham to Jamaican immigrants, spotted by a talent scout and signed to EMI Records. The rest, as we've said before, goes down to history. The duet with David Grant, which was a cover version of the Detroit Spinners track, Could I Be, I'm Falling in Love, came out in early 1985, reached number 5 in March of that year. That track we play for you today was her fourth and probably best known solo single. Interesting point, though, for her was in the mid-80s, Michael McDonald. Now, we are talking quality singers here. Michael McDonald, who I'm sure could have poured from most of the global soul singers, was looking for a female singer to accompany him on the track On My Own. After hearing Jackie's voice, he was quoted as saying she was one of the best singers that Britain had ever produced. And from that, a deep friendship and mutual respect grew between the two of them and remains to this day. Michael wrote many of Jackie's albums and featured her as a special guest on his UK tours. She worked through the 90s and through to 2009. Her early albums have also been digitally restored and 12-inch versions of that have come out. So that song isn't going to go away. I also believe that she's still working today and does cruise ships. Now, that's a way of getting a nice holiday as well, isn't it? Soul Vaults, time for us to have our Motown triple play artist this week. It's a female we've played for a few weeks. Like earlier in the show today, I've been saying that so many artists, we play them and say we should feature those in Unsung Soul Heroes or Motown Triple Play. This is where this lady has come from today, Mary Wells.

Motown triple play artist this week, Mary Wells. Three from her coming. Number one there, You Beat Me to the Punch. Now, rather than talk about Mary, I thought I'd look at the song on that one. It was written by Smokey Robinson and Ronnie White, of course, the Miracles guys. And it followed on from the success of a previous song, The One Who Really Loves You. Interesting point for that song, though, it inspired an answer song. You Beat Me to the Punch was the song we just played. An answer song from Gene Chandler called You Threw a Lucky Punch, which used the same music and different lyrics and became a big pop hit for him. The backing vocals on that song by a trio that we hear very little about from Motown eras. It was the Love Tones, which was Carl Jones, Joe Miles and Stan Brasley. We don't really hear much about them. See if we can find some stuff to play for you in weeks to come here on Soul Vaults from them. Song number two then from Mary Wells.

Motown Triple Play artiste Mary Wells, I Only Have Eyes For You. That song was written back in 1934 for a film called Dames. It was introduced by Dick Powell and Ruby Keeler. It's become a jazz standard over the years, but one of those songs that's been covered by so many artists. Let's look at them. Art Garfunkel, The 3 Degrees, Rod Stewart. Probably from our point of view in the soul genre, it was the Flamingos' doo-wop type song that made it more of a good song for the soul era. But I thought we'd play the one from Mary Wells for you. That's a good version, isn't it? Only Have Eyes For You. Now, look, it is on the songs and artists that we play and talk about on Soul Vaults. And I kept the one that we all know from Mary Wells, or know Mary Wells for the last song of our Motown Triple Play. Here it is for you now.

0: Well, that was a song that was become her trademark single, 1964. She recorded that. It's our Motown triple play artist, Mary Wells. The Smokey Robinson song. He was a great writer of songs, wasn't he? It became her second million-selling single. The first was Two Lovers, which we played a couple of weeks ago here on Soul Vaults for you. That, though, became her big song that made number five in the UK and making her an international star. And around that time, the Beatles stated that she was their favourite American singer, and soon she was given the invitation to open for the group during their tour of the UK, thus making her the first Motown star to really perform to major audiences here in the UK. It's Soul Vaults. It's where we play the songs and they give you the stories and the backstories between the songs and the artists. And if you want to get involved with the show, you can. It's soulvaults@gmail.com. Soulvaults@gmail.com. Tell me what you'd like to hear. Do you like Jerry Butler? So do I.
1: I remember my first love affair. Somehow or another, the whole darn thing went wrong.

go on and on and on, doesn't it? I think there should be another four verses there and a few more choruses. Good. Jerry Butler, Only the Strong Survive, from the mid-50s, had a profound effect on his life. He said in his autobiography, he grew up poor. Music and the church provided solace from the poverty of the slums that he lived in and difficulty of a predominantly segregated society. I think we forget that back then, don't we? He performed in the church choir with Curtis Mayfield as a teenager, and Jerry also sang in a gospel quartet called Northern Jubilee Gospel Singers along with Curtis Mayfield. Curtis, a guitar player, became the lone instrumentalist for the six-member Roosters group, which later became The Impressions. Inspired by Sam Cooke, he's there again, and the Soul Stirrers, the Five Blind Boys of Mississippi and the Pilgrim Travelers. Getting into the music industry seemed inevitable at that time for Jerry. The Impressions auditioned for Chess Records and VJ Records, eventually signing with VJ Records, where released For Your Precious Love. That was way back in 1958, became The Impressions' first hit and gold record. He also co-wrote with Otis Redding, I've Been Loving You Too Long. Love that song so much. And his solo career had so many hits, of which that was one of them. There it is. So the way we do it here on Soul Vaults, and then we say onwards and upwards to the next song. Just like waiting for a train to come along, isn't it? Sisters Love Now, Miss.

What a great line that is. If you can't fix it, maybe the milkman can. Oh, that does take us back, does it? Sisters Love on Soul Vaults. There you go. We're founded in 1968 by former members of the Raylettes. Who are they then, David? Well, there were several of Ray Charles's backing ensemble. The Raylettes backed Ray Charles. And they quit the band at the same time and soon afterwards organised themselves into their own vocal group, which they called Sisters Love. They had their first single out in 1968, but didn't really do much. They toured with the Jackson 5, had an album scheduled for release within Motown with Love, and that was 1972. That was shelved, and the group disbanded in 1973. So shame, really, because I bet you that sounds like that would have been a great session to have been part of, doesn't it, for that track? Sisters Love there on Soul Vaults as we continue with Soul to Soul.

It's the show that brings those memories back and keep the memories going. Here's Soul Vaults with David Southway here every week about this time. So if it's the first time you've found us, thank you for taking the time and hope you're enjoying or stomping along with the songs we're playing for you today. Soul to Soul there initially attracted attention as a sound system, believe it or not, playing records at house and street parties where the clothing style dubbed Funky Dread started a line of clothing. Interestingly, you can still buy Funky Dread or Soul to Soul. If you look it up, you can still find Funky Dread. Not cheap stuff, looking very good stuff indeed. In March 89, the group released their breakthrough single, Keep On Moving. The song became a worldwide success and selling over 1 million copies just in the USA alone. The following month, they released their first album, Club Classics, Volume 1. Remember that. The album peaked at number 1 on the UK albums chart, selling over 4 million copies worldwide. They continued their success with the single we played today, Back to Life, charting at number 1 on the UK singles chart. A group officially disbanded in 1998, with each member pursuing solo careers. And in May 2017, they reformed with at Electric Brixton with Karen Wheeler, Charlotte Kelly as the lead vocalist. As I say, their range of clothing, if you want to, it says it's an amalgamation of music in style. You can still buy that today. All new stuff as well, so it's not all good, isn't it? It's the way we play it here on Soul Vaults. Here's our token reggae track today. What a class act we've got today. Winston Groovy. Please don't make me cry.

Salvo's playing Winston Tucker. We know him as Winston Groovy, of course. Please Don't Make Me Cry. Well, he was born in Kingston in Jamaica, 1946. Still with us today, but he was 46, he started out. He then moved to Birmingham in England in 1961 to join his father. Joined a band called the Ebonites while still at school and toured with the band. He moved to London in 1969. He began then working with producer Laurel Aitken, adapting the stage name as we knew him today, Winston Groovy. He had a couple of minor hits. That song we played today came out in 1970 and was recorded for Eddie Grant's record label, although we know it came out on Trojan, but it was recorded for Eddie Grant's Torpedo label. He continued to record, and in the 80s, his career was given a boost in 1983 when the UB40 version of the song Please Don't Make Me Cry for the Labour of Love album also became a top 10 single for the band. That led Trojan then to reissue the original one. So he had a minor hit again in 1985. So all good, really, for Winston, living on the back of that one song. And what a good song it was as well. Soul Vaults, I'm David Southwaite. This is something you may have heard or may not. It's Cornelius Brothers and Sister Rose. Too Late to Turn Back Now.

I was thinking that's been such a pretty little song, really. Too Late to Turn Back Now, Cornelius Brothers and Sister Rosie, a family singing group formed in 1970 and gained popularity in the early part of the 70s. Prior to the group, though, Rose Cornelius had already appeared on the Ed Sullivan Show, which, of course, was big-time TV back then, and had been performing in Las Vegas and had toured across the world as well. The group hit the pop chart in 1971, not the soul chart, pop chart, with Treat Her Like a Lady. Oh, they did that. Did they? Yes, they did. And a good version as well. And that song that we played you there came in 1972. And that sold over 1 million copies with a gold disc. You hadn't heard it before, had you? Well, you have now. It is Soul Vaults. I'm David Southway. And just a couple more for us on the show today. I don't know where the days go, really. The hours just fly past, don't they? Look, here's a lovely one to finish off with today. Chambers Brothers. People get ready. There's a train a-coming. Soul train? No.

rude to talk over that, wouldn't it? Chambers Brothers there on Soul Vault, so wrapping up as we're only weekend. What a song to wrap up with. I will only talk about one little point that I think is relevant to that song, and that is that they were a folk group, primarily gospel and folk, and very good friends with Pete Seeger. If you're a folk artist, you'll know Pete Seeger. But look, Joe Chambers recorded on May 1994 that people at the Newport Folk Festival were breaking down fences and rushing to the stage to see them. Newport had never seen or heard anything like that. This is a folk festival. After the group finished and the crowd finally settled down, the MC came up and said, "Whether you know it or not, that was rock and roll." The way to end the show today. Hey, hope you've enjoyed the last 2 hours. I've thoroughly enjoyed playing the songs for you today, and will we do it again next week? I do hope we can. I'm David Southway. If you want to get involved with the show, you can email the show at soulvaults@gmail.com. Soulvaults@gmail.com. We'll see you next time on Soul Vaults. Ta-da.

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1: A victim has criticised a judge's decision not to jail two teenage boys who raped her and another girl, describing it as a rock straight to the face. At Southampton Crown Court, both 15-year-olds were given youth rehabilitation orders after attacks in Hampshire in 2024 and 5. The judge said the focus was on rehabilitation rather than custody, taking into account their age and prospects. Federal officials say a gunman who fired at Secret Service officers outside the White House has been shot dead. Our reporter Johnny Holmes has the details.
2: Investigators say 21-year-old Nasir Best approached a security checkpoint before pulling a weapon and opening fire. Officers shot the suspect, who later died in hospital. One bystander was left in a critical condition, though investigators have not confirmed whether the injuries were caused by the suspect's gunfire or shots fired by officers. President Donald Trump was at the White House during the incident, but was not affected.
1: Keir Starmer has welcomed potential progress on the US-Iran deal. The Prime Minister says the Strait of Hormuz must be reopened with unconditional and unrestricted access for shipping. It follows US President Donald Trump saying he's largely negotiated a deal with Iran and is discussing the final aspects of the deal, which would open the vital oil and gas shipping route. Today is the final day of the Premier League season, where Arsenal will be crowned champions no matter the result against London rivals Crystal Palace. Manchester City dropping points in midweek means the Gunners can't be caught at the top. Crystal Palace manager Oliver Glasner has congratulated his counterparts.
3: I want to congratulate Arsenal, Mikel Arteta, his players, staff for huge achievement winning the title after 22 years. For us, it makes it a bit easier that the league is already decided.
1: And the UK is set for even hotter weather after recording its warmest day of the year so far. Saturday saw temperatures climb above 30 degrees, and forecasters say parts of the southeast could reach 34 by Monday. From Radio News Hub, I'm Ben Monse.
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1: It'll be hot and sunny for most this bank holiday weekend. Much of England and Wales will be dry with plenty of sunshine. Cloudier in the northwest of Scotland with rain at times, highs of 30 degrees.
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0: 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We got you covered.
1: Hi there, it's Harry from Wave Community Radio. I recently went down to Clarence Park Bowling Club and managed to catch up with Jane. Jane was telling us all about the details about getting involved with the club. So if you're interested, listen in.
2: Good morning, my name is Jane Sansom. I'm the secretary of Clarence Bowling Club, and I've been here now 3 years. As secretary, I sort of get involved in sending out information and keeping the members and the committee informed of what's going on.
3: So, yourself, avid bowler, you seem to be going around sort of ushering people into certain areas today on the open day, but what's your side for bowling?
2: Well, I've been bowling for about 15 years, so yes, I'm an avid bowler. I bowl indoors as well as outdoors during the summer. I'm ushering people around, trying to make sure everyone gets introduced to members of the club so they can find out how friendly it is and how welcoming, because we don't mind if you come and join as a bowler, whether it's outdoors or indoors, if you'd like a snooker player or social. We would just love people to come and join Clarence Bowling Club because we feel we are one of the friendly clubs in Weston Supermare.
3: That's fair enough. And how did you get involved in the side of bowling?
2: Initially, some years ago, there was an advert in the local paper advertising indoor bowling training. Well, my husband had always been a footballer, and he said, right, well, let's do this. It's something we can do together. So we joined indoors, say, 15 years ago, and from there we progressed outdoors. Generally, though, when you're bowling, you very rarely put couples together in a match because they do tend to niggle each other. So we go to the same match, which we might play in different teams.
3: If people want to get involved outside of the open day, how can they get in touch with you?
2: Right, you can come in what they call pay and play. So you don't need to be a member. And what we will be advertising is a mobile number. And if you ring up and talk to the person and say what day you want to come and what hour, we will come down and open up, lend you the equipment, and for that you pay £5 a session.
3: Oh, okay.
2: And now a session can run from up to 2 hours.
3: Yeah.
2: And that way it's open to evenings because lots of people who work can't come here during the day. And we would love to attract the working population of Weston Supermare.
3: Yep.
2: So weekends, especially evenings, when the evenings at this club are lovely. It's so quiet and it's the perfect time to play bowls.
1: So there you go, directly from Jane down at Clarence Park Bowling Club. 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Right, let's get back to it. I won't interrupt you anymore.
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0: 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At the racetrack. 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
7: I saw Robert De Niro in a mirror shop last week in Weston. He was staring at his reflection saying, "Are you looking at me? Are you looking at me?" Guess what? I was!

and so were those who did the fighting. In World War II, the average age of the combat soldier was 26. In Vietnam, he was 19.

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1: A victim has criticised a judge's decision not to jail two teenage boys who raped her and another girl, describing it as a rock straight to the face. At Southampton Crown Court, both 15-year-olds were given youth rehabilitation orders after attacks in Hampshire in 2024 and 5. The judge said the focus was on rehabilitation rather than custody, taking into account their age and prospects. Federal officials say a gunman who fired at Secret Service officers outside the White House has been shot dead. Our reporter Johnny Holmes has the details.
2: Investigators say 21-year-old Nasir Best approached a security checkpoint before pulling a weapon and opening fire. Officers shot the suspect, who later died in hospital. One bystander was left in a critical condition, though investigators have not confirmed whether the injuries were caused by the suspect's gunfire or shots fired by officers. President Donald Trump was at the White House during the incident, but was not affected.
1: Keir Starmer has welcomed potential progress on the US-Iran deal. The Prime Minister says the Strait of Hormuz must be reopened with unconditional and unrestricted access for shipping. It follows US President Donald Trump saying he's largely negotiated a deal with Iran and is discussing the final aspects of the deal, which would open the vital oil and gas shipping route. Today is the final day of the Premier League season, where Arsenal will be crowned champions no matter the result against London rivals Crystal Palace. Manchester City dropping points in midweek means the Gunners can't be caught at the top. Crystal Palace manager Oliver Glasner has congratulated his counterparts.
3: I want to congratulate Arsenal, Mikel Arteta, his players, staff for huge achievement winning the title after 22 years. For us, it makes it a bit easier that the league is already decided.
1: And the UK is set for even hotter weather after recording its warmest day of the year so far. Saturday saw temperatures climb above 30 degrees, and forecasters say parts of the southeast could reach 34 by Monday. From Radio News Hub, I'm Ben Monse.
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1: It'll be hot and sunny for most this bank holiday weekend. Much of England and Wales will be dry with plenty of sunshine. Cloudier in the northwest of Scotland with rain at times, highs of 30 degrees.
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Hello, hope you're well. Hope you've had a good week since last we were together and that you're primed and ready for a couple of hours of sounds, which will include two tracks from a brand new release featured album, a song without words at the end of the show, cracking cover version for you now too, and a whole heap of other damn fine music, old like that and new like the next thing you're going to hear, which in fact is the first new song in 12 years from the band In Spiral Carpets. This track, Drag the Bag.

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I heard of the first of two from this week's featured album, which also sort of

Wombats and Ice Cream on the Titus Jennings Experience. Our featured album is Cow War Dice Cowardice, the brand new album from Marmosets. They are running with the sun in your eyes.

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That is from decades ago. This is brand new. They're raised on rock and roll. This is the Karma Effect from their new album, Cruel Intentions.

Cruel Intentions is the new album from the Karma Effect, including that track Raised on Rock and Roll. And as we're having tunes about rock and roll, from one of my favourite albums of last year, I've played lots of tracks from this, but I have played this one before actually, from Pop Rocks In My Chewing Gum, the wonderful Peppermint Kicks, and We Did It All for Rock and Roll.

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That was Robin Hitchcock from the album The Confuser, which is coming out next month, I think. That's a track called Yesterday's Rain. And yeah, we haven't had any for a while. It's nice. It's been hot and sunny and summery here in the UK. Makes a change, actually, because it's been fairly miserable. In fact, we had frost not long ago, and then we're getting 30 degrees of heat. It just can't make its mind up. In the garden, that is causing a few problems, because obviously we're having to water an awful lot of stuff an awful lot more often and make sure things don't dry out, which does bring me to the tune where I say youtube.com/Liz Zorab. Check out the videos that my lovely wife makes and sticks about what she's doing on By the Farm here in Southwest Wales. And this week's tune for my lovely wife is from the band Fear and their self-titled album. The track is In the Garden.

nice sounds there. The band Feel in the Garden, especially from where lovely wife lives. Now, she and I enjoy a television programme called Only Connect. It's not currently on, but we're re-watching some old editions at the moment to keep our brains active of an evening. And this track popped up recently, taken from the album Wild Things Run Fast. Joni Mitchell with Chinese Cafe / Unchained Melody.

recorded live in Milan on the On an Island tour. David Gilmour wearing the Inside Out, featuring the late Richard Wright on lead vocals and keyboards. And also on saxophone, Dick Parry has just died at the age of 83. Two tracks back to back that have something in common coming up after something brand new from The Coral. Their new album is called 888, and this one, High Tide.

New from The Coral, High Tide, from their album 888, which I think might be what they're going to call it rather than 888. Wasn't that something to do with one of those directory inquiry type numbers? Right, halfway through the programme, I'd like to bring a couple of tracks back to back that have something in common. This time around, it's the beginning and the end. We'll have the closing track from Frestonia, a thing called Sunset, appropriately enough. And before, the opening track from Highland Hard Rain, you've guessed it, Oblivious. The beginning and the end from Aztec Camera on the Titus Jennings.

They were a great band. Aztec Camera, that's the closing track from their final album. The album is Frestonia, Sunset, and before the opening cut from their debut album, Oblivious, from the album Highland Hard Rain. The beginning and the end, or that was then, this is now. Back with you halfway through the experience in a couple of weeks' time. It'll be two songs and one title next time around. If you have any thoughts for tunes that would fit in our midpoint mini features, do feel free to get in touch. TitusRadio@outlook.com is the email, probably the best way to do it. You can also get hold of me on Blue Sky or Facebook at Titus Radio, or if you're a Threads or Instagram user, I'm on @Titus_radio. We're into Act 2 of this week's programme, which will include the second and two from the featured album, The Song Without Words, cracking cover version, and quite a lot of harmonies. You know, I've been having a little meander through various artists' catalogues in my collection just lately and picking things out I haven't played for a while. Here's one, title track of the album Radio Jejune by The Sugar Plastic.

Radio Jejune, the Sugar Plastic. It was so hard just picking one tune from them, having had a little wander through their catalogue. I'm sure I'll be playing some more stuff from them in the weeks to come. I haven't played anything from them for a long time, and they're a really, really good band, or no longer with us band, from Canada, incidentally. Second or two from this week's featured album, After Something, from the late Chris Rainbow, because I'm feeling harmonious now. From Looking Over My Shoulder, we're going to be living in the world today.

actually did have the great pleasure of seeing Chris performing with Camel, who we've got music from a little bit later in the programme, in the 1980s. Chris Rainbow, Living in the World Today, from his album Looking Over My Shoulder. From Cow War Dis, the new album from Marmosets, our featured album in this edition of The Experience, a track entitled Swear I'm Alive.

there's no swearing on this program. Swear I'm Alive from Marmosets. Their brand new album is Cow War a Diss. We'll have a fresh featured album for you in The Experience next week. Now, something especially for Stu. He asked for some classic Camel. So from their Mirage album, we have the Lady Fantasy medley. I do hope this pushes your Camel-shaped buttons, Stu.

It's a real blend of old and new music in the tradition of the experience, as always. That's new from the Moon City Masters, a track called For the Money, taken from their album Plastic Palace. Of course, we do it for the love. And here's a little thing like love from the Hollies, the artists who did this week's cracking cover version first, from the album on which they did the cracking cover version when they did it themselves, the album Distant Light.

A Little Thing Like Love from the Hollies and their album Distant Light, on which was a track that is one of their best tunes, and certainly one of the best ones as far as I'm concerned, they did after Graham Nash left the band. That track is Long Cool Woman in a Black Dress. There's a compilation that's been put out called Sing Hollies in Reverse, various artists doing cover versions of Holly tunes, and some of them are, as always, just carbon copies of the original. This, however, from John Easdale, isn't. It's a cracking cover version indeed.

got a hint of Suffragette City about it as well. Long Cool Woman in a Black Dress from John Easdale. This week's cracking cover version, as always. If you have any cracking cover versions in mind that don't sound like carbon copies of the original, do feel free to get in touch. TitusRadio@outlook.com, probably being the best way to do it. We shall continue by coming a bit more up to date with Rising Distortion from the Distorted Mirror album by the band Darwin.

just been playing that album back because it's really good, from last year, Cardiacs. The album's LSD, that track By Numbers. Song Without Words, which is a brand new release coming up after something else that's fairly new. I was put in mind of this because I played some Black Sabbath in the programme last week, which made me think of Black Knight. Then I thought of Black As Night, which is from Motorpsycho and their album The Gaia 2 Space Core. So I thought I'd share it with you.

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4: 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This tune is called Sad Storm. It's from the new album Brain Paint by the band Maybe, M-A-E-B-E. It's this week's Song Without Words. I do hope you're going to enjoy it. And please, until we're together again, do take the very best of care of yourself and those around you. Bye-bye for now.

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1: A victim has criticised a judge's decision not to jail two teenage boys who raped her and another girl, describing it as a rock straight to the face. At Southampton Crown Court, both 15-year-olds were given youth rehabilitation orders after attacks in Hampshire in 2024 and 5. The judge said the focus was on rehabilitation rather than custody, taking into account their age and prospects. Federal officials say a gunman who fired at Secret Service officers outside the White House has been shot dead. Our reporter Johnny Holmes has the details.
2: Investigators say 21-year-old Nasir Best approached a security checkpoint before pulling a weapon and opening fire. Officers shot the suspect, who later died in hospital. One bystander was left in a critical condition, though investigators have not confirmed whether the injuries were caused by the suspect's gunfire or shots fired by officers. President Donald Trump was at the White House during the incident, but was not affected.
1: Keir Starmer has welcomed potential progress on the US-Iran deal. The Prime Minister says the Strait of Hormuz must be reopened with unconditional and unrestricted access for shipping. It follows US President Donald Trump saying he's largely negotiated a deal with Iran and is discussing the final aspects of the deal, which would open the vital oil and gas shipping route. Today is the final day of the Premier League season, where Arsenal will be crowned champions no matter the result against London rivals Crystal Palace. Manchester City dropping points in midweek means the Gunners can't be caught at the top. Crystal Palace manager Oliver Glasner has congratulated his counterparts.
3: I want to congratulate Arsenal, Mikel Arteta, his players, staff for huge achievement winning the title after 22 years. For us, it makes it a bit easier that the league is already decided.
1: And the UK is set for even hotter weather after recording its warmest day of the year so far. Saturday saw temperatures climb above 30 degrees, and forecasters say parts of the southeast could reach 34 by Monday. 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
1: It'll be hot and sunny for most this bank holiday weekend. Much of England and Wales will be dry with plenty of sunshine. Cloudier in the northwest of Scotland with rain at times, highs of 30 degrees.
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Nice little bit of dub reggae to start the show there. The brilliant Stand Up and Fight dub by Yabby U and the Prophets. Good evening and welcome along to The View from Pinkney's Pulpit. I'm Ian Pinkney. This is Wave. It's Sunday evening. It's a sultry Sunday evening, isn't it? It's been hot for a week. I've been literally having about 3 hours sleep, and I'm a zombie now. And I want the weather to. I don't mind it in the day, but.

Nectar, very popular in Germany. That's where they form, but they're an English band, and lots of reissues. If you go onto the Esoteric record label, they put out some great prog stuff, and that's a great sounding record by anybody's money. So, how have you been? How's your week been? As I mentioned earlier, and I hope we won't dwell on it too much, but did you enjoy, have you been enjoying the sunshine? It's, as I said, it's great in the day, it's not good in the evening. Lots going on politically, isn't there? We'll probably not talk about Anchorage and Friday, but no. Every hotel room was sold. They were even putting people up in hotels and, sorry, not hotels, in colleges and schools. It was that busy, but all for a 3 hour chat and nothing actually really happened, did it? Well, you never know. You never know. You live in hope, don't you? Other than that, the football season's back. Premier League. I know Western Supermare have been playing for a couple of weeks now, and also the EFL. So it's not, there is a lot more to football than the Premier League. And the rugby comes along very, very soon, and Bristol have signed Rhys Summitt, haven't they? Which is a very, very, very exciting prospect. Okay, up next we have a little bit of Specimen, and this is a track called Stand Up, Stand Out.

Barney Willen there with Scylla Antennae. Okay, you're listening to The View from Pinckney's Pulpit. I'm Ian Pinckney. It's Wave and it's Sunday. I hope you are enjoying the show. Plenty still to come. We've still got some Stanford Shirley and Johnny Lytle. And also up next, we have The Flying Hats, band from Leeds, play sort of reggae and soul. And they do it rather well.

0: Strong Fish by Flying Hats, that came out earlier this year. If you go onto their Bandcamp site, you'll be able to purchase that. Okay, I had the pleasure of an hour-long interview yesterday, or maybe 40 minutes, with Phil Cleaves, who is aka Sly Scout. Sly Scout is SSLY, and he runs the record label Dub From The Ruins, done a few remixes, and also he's got a new single out following up from Babylon Days, which I played. I was going to say to death, but I didn't kill it. It's still going strong. And I often play it now, so it's a wonderful record, and this is a great follow-up. And I really must thank Phil for giving me a copy of the record signed yesterday, beautifully packaged. You get your pull-out bass speakers as well. It's just lovely. Go on to Phil's website, Dub From The Ruins. But here is the record, I and I.
1: I and I, I and I, I and I, I and I.

Bloody great, isn't it? And as I say, go on to Phil's website, Dub From The Ruins, and you will be hearing that a little bit more. That's Sly Scout, I and I. Okay, you're listening to Wave. It is a Sunday evening, and this is Becky Bell. She is a super queen, and I wouldn't argue.

0: Here we are. Now, this is a special birthday request going out to PC Mystery from me, alright? And here we are. Any of you don't dance with a girl with this one, you're either, alright? No, the thing like the. You want it? No. Hold on. Here we are, Mystery said he wants to sing. That's all bollocks, right? No, Mystery, you see when certain. No, hold on. You see when certain music player, want to remember certain uncertain DJ, uncertain sound, alright? Now when this play, obviously you remember the Mystery, innit? And it's Mystery's birthday, that's why we're playing it, and it's appropriate. Now Mystery, dance with a young lady, alright? Come select a man.
1: All tight, all people who used to rave with the latest choice, consisting of the one like who? Jazzy Jim, also PC. I will not forget the Basha, also Luciano, you know. Loving you while like this. Find a partner and dance and begin. 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You're dancing with the brandy buckle, you crazy? 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You're dancing with the lady bottom, what's the matter? Turn

0: 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I said, close your eyes.
1: Now that is special birthday message, and it comes from a cassette from the wonderful people at Death Is Not The End Records. It's not a great sounding quality. The sound quality is not brilliant, is what I'm trying to say. However, I just think it's an interesting thing to listen to, and sort of the sound system culture in Kingston, Jamaica, and just get a feel for it. And it sounds great, really, doesn't it? Before that was Swimming Ground by The Meat Puppets. Okay, this is Johnny Lytle. And it's

So that is the system with Stamford Shirley. Okay, we've come to the end of the show, I am sad to say. I hope you've enjoyed listening to what I've had to play for you on this Sunday evening. Please keep it wave. Don't forget that I'm back tomorrow evening with the Lee Grove Collection between 8 o'clock and 10 o'clock. And I'm going to leave you with this week's... well, I usually play out with a television theme, but I'm going to play something from a film now. This was a rock and roll classic, I suppose. Teenage Heaven is the name of the track, and the film was Go Johnny Go, and it's from an amazing compilation called Rock and Roll on Film. There is some absolutely stonking stuff on there. Have a listen or a look on Bandcamp, and I'll leave you with the master himself, Eddie Cochran. Good night, God bless, and I will see you soon.

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1: A victim has criticised a judge's decision not to jail two teenage boys who raped her and another girl, describing it as a rock straight to the face. At Southampton Crown Court, both 15-year-olds were given youth rehabilitation orders after attacks in Hampshire in 2024 and 5. The judge said the focus was on rehabilitation rather than custody, taking into account their age and prospects. Federal officials say a gunman who fired at Secret Service officers outside the White House has been shot dead. Our reporter Johnny Holmes has the details.
2: Investigators say 21-year-old Nasir Best approached a security checkpoint before pulling a weapon and opening fire. Officers shot the suspect, who later died in hospital. One bystander was left in a critical condition, though investigators have not confirmed whether the injuries were caused by the suspect's gunfire or shots fired by officers. President Donald Trump was at the White House during the incident, but was not affected.
1: Keir Starmer has welcomed potential progress on the US-Iran deal. The Prime Minister says the Strait of Hormuz must be reopened with unconditional and unrestricted access for shipping. It follows US President Donald Trump saying he's largely negotiated a deal with Iran and is discussing the final aspects of the deal, which would open the vital oil and gas shipping route. Today is the final day of the Premier League season, where Arsenal will be crowned champions no matter the result against London rivals Crystal Palace. Manchester City dropping points in midweek means the Gunners can't be caught at the top. Crystal Palace manager Oliver Glasner has congratulated his counterparts.
3: I want to congratulate Arsenal, Mikel Arteta, his players, staff for huge achievement winning the title after 22 years. For us, it makes it a bit easier that the league is already decided.
1: And the UK is set for even hotter weather after recording its warmest day of the year so far. Saturday saw temperatures climb above 30 degrees, and forecasters say parts of the southeast could reach 34 by Monday. From Radio News Hub, I'm Ben Monsey.
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1: It'll be hot and sunny for most this bank holiday weekend. Much of England and Wales will be dry with plenty of sunshine. Cloudier in the northwest of Scotland with rain at times, highs of 30 degrees.
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Me, Jason Smith, here at the Ambient Tower. Welcome to Wave Radio. We've got a very special show for you this evening, keeping it hybrid orchestral. And that was Imagine Dragons, Demons, epic orchestral version. And we've got a special show for you lined up today with a classical

The wonderful track from Sia and Chandelier, the epic orchestral version. Let me line you up a trio of tracks. And I wonder how many of you will actually know the artist and the title of all three.

three brilliant back-to-back pop tracks, orchestral versions. And the big question is, did you know any of them, or maybe all of them? We had Taylor Swift and Blank Space, and our middle track was from Black, Wonderful Life, and the first of our trio, Christina Perry, A Thousand Years. Hopefully we'll be singing this next track come the week before Christmas with England in the World Cup, Qatar. Good luck, boys. Do your best.

Queen epic orchestral version of We Are the Champions. And I guess I should play the track for the villain that comes out of the World Cup. Or maybe the whole team come home early. This is Coldplay and Fix You.

Three beautiful back-to-back tracks, and two of them very personal to me. That was OneRepublic and Secrets from Beethoven Symphony, performed by the Piano Guys. The middle track from Cornelia Jacobs, and I believe the Eurovision track that she performed, Hold Me Closer, from Eurovision 2022. And the opening of our three, Unsecret. And Breathe For Me, featuring Lonas. Once again, we have raced through this Ambient Hour show. I'm going to send this out with Ave Maria. This is from Audio Machine, Reimagined. Stay safe. Catch you next week.

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1: A victim has criticised a judge's decision not to jail two teenage boys who raped her and another girl, describing it as a rock straight to the face. At Southampton Crown Court, both 15-year-olds were given youth rehabilitation orders after attacks in Hampshire in 2024 and 5. The judge said the focus was on rehabilitation rather than custody, taking into account their age and prospects. Federal officials say a gunman who fired at Secret Service officers outside the White House has been shot dead. Our reporter Johnny Holmes has the details.
2: Investigators say 21-year-old Nasir Best approached a security checkpoint before pulling a weapon and opening fire. Officers shot the suspect, who later died in hospital. One bystander was left in a critical condition, though investigators have not confirmed whether the injuries were caused by the suspect's gunfire or shots fired by officers. President Donald Trump was at the White House during the incident, but was not affected.
1: Keir Starmer has welcomed potential progress on the US-Iran deal. The Prime Minister says the Strait of Hormuz must be reopened with unconditional and unrestricted access for shipping. It follows US President Donald Trump saying he's largely negotiated a deal with Iran and is discussing the final aspects of the deal, which would open the vital oil and gas shipping route. Today is the final day of the Premier League season, where Arsenal will be crowned champions no matter the result against London rivals Crystal Palace. Manchester City dropping points in midweek means the Gunners can't be caught at the top. Crystal Palace manager Oliver Glasner has congratulated his counterparts.
3: I want to congratulate Arsenal, Mikel Arteta, his players, staff for huge achievement winning the title after 22 years. For us, it makes it a bit easier that the league is already decided.
1: And the UK is set for even hotter weather after recording its warmest day of the year so far. Saturday saw temperatures climb above 30 degrees, and forecasters say parts of the southeast could reach 34 by Monday. From Radio News Hub, I'm Ben Monsey.
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1: It'll be hot and sunny for most this bank holiday weekend. Much of England and Wales will be dry with plenty of sunshine. Cloudier in the northwest of Scotland with rain at times, highs of 30 degrees.
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9: Good morning. The Sunday Hour, being listened to and broadcast from countries around the world. Wherever you're listening, you're very welcome. We have words today taken from Daniel, Luke, Ephesians, and Colossians. Remember, life isn't about waiting for the storm to pass, it's about learning to dance in the wind. Whatever life throws at us, we can overcome. With Mike and the team, my name is Keith, and this is the Sunday Hour.

from Daniel 12 verse 3, those who are wise will shine like the brightness of the heavens, and those who lead many to righteousness like the stars forever and ever. This verse reminds us that living wisely and helping others find goodness leaves a lasting legacy. It's not about being famous or powerful. Simple acts of kindness, truth, and encouragement can make your life shine brightly, like a star that never fades.

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1: That was New Life Springs in Abundance from Susan Scotter. 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
2: Good morning. My words today are from Luke 15, verse 8 to 10. The parable of the lost coin. Or suppose a woman has 10 silver coins and loses one. Doesn't she light a lamp, sweep the house, and search carefully until she finds it? And when she finds it, she calls her friends and neighbours together and says, "Rejoice with me, I have found my lost coin." In the same way, I tell you, there is rejoicing in the presence of the angels of God over one sinner who repents. Jesus tells this parable to Pharisees and scribes who complained that he welcomed and ate with sinners. The 10 silver coins or drachmas were likely part of a betrothal headdress, representing a significant portion of a woman's savings and emotional value. Concerned, she lights a lamp and sweeps carefully to find the lost coin, highlighting God's active pursuit of the lost. Upon finding it, she celebrates, mirroring the joy in heaven over one sinner who repents. The parable emphasizes that God values what others overlook and rejoices when individuals are restored to him. This verse highlights God's diligent search for lost sinners and his personal love, showing that every individual holds great value, regardless of their condition. Keith, please play this song, Raise a Hallelujah. Thank you.

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2: Blessed day. I want to share my devotion that I found in the book of Ephesians 4 verse 17, and it says, "Now this I say and testify in the Lord, that you must no longer walk as the Gentiles do, in the futility of their mind." No longer walks as the world walks. This scripture is a strong reminder that the Christian life is meant to look different. Paul is not simply talking about outward actions. He is speaking about a complete change that begins in the heart and mind. Earlier in Ephesians, Paul spends much of the letter explaining the grace of God, how believers have been saved by grace through faith, brought near through Christ, and made into a new people. Now, beginning in this chapter, he turns to how believers are called to live because of that grace. He says, "You must no longer walk as the Gentiles do." Here, walk means one's daily way of life. Paul is telling believers that they can no longer continue living according to their old sinful patterns. The Gentiles represent those who live apart from God, and Paul describes their condition in serious terms. He says they walk in the futility of their minds, meaning their thinking has become empty and without true spiritual understanding. Then he continues by saying, "They are darkened in their understanding, alienated from the life of God, because of the ignorance that is in them, due to their hardness of heart." This shows us that sin affects not only behavior, but also the mind and heart. A hardened heart leads to spiritual blindness, and when people continue rejecting God, they become insensitive to sin and give themselves over to sinful desires without restraint. Apart from God's grace, the human mind becomes corrupted and unable to rightly know God. Even when people appear wise in worldly matters, they remain spiritually blind, unless God renews them. But Paul does not stop with the darkness of the old life. He points believers to the new life found in Christ, it says, "But that is not the way you learned Christ." This is the turning point. To know Christ truly is to be changed by him. Paul says believers have put off the old self, which is corrupted by deceitful desires, and are now being renewed in the spirit of your minds. Then he says we are to put on the new self, created after the likeness of God, in true righteousness and holiness. This renewal is not something we accomplish on our own. It is the work of God in us through his spirit. Yet believers are also called to actively pursue holiness, putting away the old patterns of sin and walking in obedience. This passage reminds us that Christianity is not simply about outward religion. It is about transformation. The old life is marked by darkness, hardness, and corruption. The new life is marked by truth, renewal, righteousness, and holiness. And this change begins with the mind being renewed by God's truth. So we must ask ourselves, what is shaping the way we think and live? Are we being formed by the world or by Christ? The more we abide in his word, the more our lives begin to reflect him. In Christ, we are not called to remain who we once were. So walk in the new life he has given you, dear brothers and sisters. Put off the old, be renewed in your mind, and put on the new self that reflects the beauty of Christ. Same as in the book of 2 Corinthians 5 verse 17, it says, "The old has gone, the new has come." It signifies that anyone in Christ is a new creation, leaving their past sinful life behind to start a new life. Gracious, merciful, all-powerful God, thank you for saving us and giving us new life in Christ. Forgive us for the times we fall back into old sinful ways and worldly thinking. Renew our minds and soften our hearts through your word. Lord, help us to put off the old self and to walk in the new life you have given us. Shape us, mold us into people who reflect true righteousness and holiness. Guard us from spiritual blindness and hardness of heart. Teach us to love what is true and pleasing in your sight. Continue your transforming work in us each day and help us and guide us. This is all we ask. In Jesus' mighty name, amen. Happy weekend.
3: Lord, I don't come with answers today. I don't come with strength or certainty. I come with questions and a heart that's still waiting. I don't understand the silence but I trust your presence in it. So here I am again, Lord, still waiting, still believing, still yours.

I had an email request in. It says, Keith, we found the Sunday Hour on OPM Rise Up Radio. I am Polish and my Filipina wife is Mandy. We love your show. Amen. Could you play I'm Still Waiting on You, Lord? We live in Batangas City. That was from Antoni.

0: I trust you when it's still. I'm still waiting on you, Lord. And I always will.
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2: Welcome to another edition of the Sunday Hour. Hope that you're enjoying today's program. I want to say a thank you to our producer, Keith T., and to all of those who work to make this edition of the Sunday Hour special and to make sure that the broadcast reaches out to our audience. I want to thank our audience for taking the time to listen and to be an encouragement to us with your comments and suggestions. Also, I want to just take a moment to praise God for the opportunity to share His Word in an international market. It's amazing. I am in my little corner of Virginia, and yet I'm able to speak to brothers and sisters all across the globe. It's absolutely fantastic, and I am thankful for the opportunity, and I give God the glory. We are in Colossians. We're in chapter 4, beginning in verse 2. It says, "Devote yourselves to prayer. Be watchful and thankful. And pray for us too, that God may open a door for our message, so that we may proclaim the mystery of Christ, for which I am in chains. Pray that I may proclaim it clearly as I should." I'm going to pause here and just comment on this issue of prayer. First of all, Paul says, devote yourselves to prayer. Prayer should not be an extension of our faith walk. Prayer should be something that is at the core of our faith walk. Prayer is, in fact, vital because prayer incorporates more than just giving thanksgiving and praise to God and then giving God a list of things that we would like Him to be attentive to. In fact, prayer is a much deeper relationship than just speaking. It's speaking, it's listening, it is interacting, it is an active, involved process. We know that we have instruction from Jesus to pray. He gives us a model for prayer. It is not the only prayer. It is not the only model. It is not the only way in which we are to pray. In fact, when Jesus is in the garden struggling with being obedient to His Father in light of His own human desire to not be involved in the pain and agony of crucifixion and death, we know that He goes to His Father and makes an appeal. It's not following the format of the Lord's Prayer. It is an actual conversation and communication with His Father. Prayer is for us a tapping in to the Holy Spirit and both speaking to and listening to that Spirit so that we are hearing God as we speak to God. Instruction about prayer says that we should pray continually, and the word that is used there is the same nuance as having a hacking cough. It doesn't imply that we begin a prayer and we never stop praying. It implies instead that we connect with the mind of God and continually through our day, through our lives, listen, speak, interact, commune with the Spirit. In fact, this is what gives us the strength to walk in a counterintuitive way as we act out Christ in our day-to-day activities. So, prayer when it says devote yourselves to prayer, we understand from the example in Acts, we understand from the instruction throughout the Word of God, that our prayer is a tapping in to the mind of God, both speaking praise and thanks and offering requests to God and listening to our Father and sensing His answer and understanding through the Holy Spirit the truths that are necessary for us to be obedient day in and day out. In fact, it is the way that we empower ourselves. It is the way that we empower the body of Christ. And so Paul says, devote yourselves to prayer. Be watchful, pay attention, and thankful, give praise. And pray for us. Paul recognizes that we participate in his ministry abroad through our prayers. And so, as you pray, pray not only for yourself, but pray for missions, pray for those in ministry. Whatever you're praying for yourself, if you're praying to have adequate finances, pray that for those ministries. If you're praying to have good relationships, pray that for those missionaries and pastors. If you're praying for better family relationships, pray that for anyone that you know. Whatever you are praying, seeking God's favor, God's peace, God's provision, God's healing for yourself, there are others who need that same thing. The key, devote ourselves to prayer. Make it an integral part of our Christian walk, our walk of faith, our connection with God. Let's pray. Father, we thank you for this command to devote ourselves to prayer. We ask that you would give us a mindset to do so. We ask this in Jesus' name. Amen. Have a great Sunday.
1: Mike is pastor of two churches in Rich Valley in Virginia, Locust Cove Presbyterian Church and Rich Valley Presbyterian Church. And we're very grateful to have Mike spend his time with us each Sunday. And we look forward to hearing from Mike again next Sunday.
0: The Sunday Hour, bringing you gospel and worship each week.
1: From Jenny this week, it's Luke 6, 37 to 38. Do not judge and you will not be judged. Do not condemn and you will not be condemned. Forgive and you will be forgiven. Give and it will be given to you. A good measure, pressed down, shaken together and running over, will be poured into your lap. For with the measure you use, it will be measured to you. Jenny says forgiving small or short-lived offences is relatively easy, but if someone has wounded you deeply and you know that they don't care and will never apologise, then forgiveness is a lot harder. It may take a while, but Jesus will walk that journey with you. I've heard it said that unforgiveness is like drinking poison. The only person you hurt is yourself. Keep praying about it, and you will find that there comes a day when it doesn't hurt anymore.
3: Wandering into the night, wanting a place to hide.
1: Featuring Blake Wiggins, Ryan Ellis, and the House Fires, this is JWLKRS Worship. I thank God. Whoa.

0: Stephanie this week has sent in Luke 16, verse 10 to 12. The one who is faithful in a very little thing is also faithful in much, and the one who is unrighteous in a very little thing is also unrighteous in much. Therefore, if you have not been faithful in the use of unrighteous wealth, who will entrust the true wealth to you? And if you have not been faithful in the use of that which is another's, who will give that which is your own? Jesus calls us to faithful living, to be faithful in the little things in life, to deal honestly with both money and possessions. It's the little things that count, being true to our word in all that we do. Then we will be able to be faithful with much. Let's focus on being faithful with the smallest things, because it will determine how we deal with the larger things. Honour both God and people with what you have, and God will entrust us with true wealth.
1: When God speaks, the ordinary is set apart, made holy by his presence. Moses stood before a burning bush and was told to take off his sandals. This is holy ground.

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1: Every room is covered in your presence. 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

Faithful God, our Shepherd, we thank you for leading us through this Sunday hour. Prepare your table for each listener today in the presence of their worries. Pour out your peace. 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

0: The Lord is my shepherd. 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
1: With Pastor Mike and the team, this is the Sunday Hour, bringing you gospel and worship each week.

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1: A victim has criticised a judge's decision not to jail two teenage boys who raped her and another girl, describing it as a rock straight to the face. At Southampton Crown Court, both 15-year-olds were given youth rehabilitation orders after attacks in Hampshire in 2024 and 5. The judge said the focus was on rehabilitation rather than custody, taking into account their age and prospects. Federal officials say a gunman who fired at Secret Service officers outside the White House has been shot dead. Our reporter Johnny Holmes has the details.
2: Investigators say 21-year-old Nasir Best approached a security checkpoint before pulling a weapon and opening fire. Officers shot the suspect, who later died in hospital. One bystander was left in a critical condition, though investigators have not confirmed whether the injuries were caused by the suspect's gunfire or shots fired by officers. President Donald Trump was at the White House during the incident, but was not affected.
1: Keir Starmer has welcomed potential progress on the US-Iran deal. The Prime Minister says the Strait of Hormuz must be reopened with unconditional and unrestricted access for shipping. It follows US President Donald Trump saying he's largely negotiated a deal with Iran and is discussing the final aspects of the deal, which would open the vital oil and gas shipping route. Today is the final day of the Premier League season, where Arsenal will be crowned champions no matter the result against London rivals Crystal Palace. Manchester City dropping points in midweek means the Gunners can't be caught at the top. Crystal Palace manager Oliver Glasner has congratulated his counterparts.
3: I want to congratulate Arsenal, Mikel Arteta, his players, staff for huge achievement winning the title after 22 years. For us, it makes it a bit easier that the league is already decided.
1: And the UK is set for even hotter weather after recording its warmest day of the year so far. Saturday saw temperatures climb above 30 degrees, and forecasters say parts of the southeast could reach 34 by Monday. From Radio News Hub, I'm Ben Monsey.
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1: It'll be hot and sunny for most this bank holiday weekend. Much of England and Wales will be dry with plenty of sunshine. Cloudier in the northwest of Scotland with rain at times, highs of 30 degrees.
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4: 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And here's Nikki, driving off for a morning coffee. You know the drill, Nikki. Allow at least 1.5 metres when overtaking cyclists, or more if driving over 30 miles per hour. And for horse riders, like Joe on Daisy here, slow down to under 10 miles per hour and allow at least 2 metres. Whoever you meet, travel like you know them.

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1: 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You can catch me presenting The Wall of Sound right here on Wave Community Radio at various times throughout the week. I just popped in to say that if you want to get in touch with me or any of the Wave team, just drop an email to studio@wavewsm.co.uk or why not send a WhatsApp voice note to 0751 055 9979 and we will be in touch.
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1: Hi there, it's Harry from Wave Community Radio. I recently went down to Clarence Park Bowling Club and managed to catch up with Jane. Jane was telling us all about the details about getting involved with the club. So if you're interested, listen in.
2: Good morning, my name is Jane Sansom. I'm the secretary of Clarence Bowling Club, and I've been here now 3 years. As secretary, I sort of get involved in sending out information and keeping the members and the committee informed of what's going on.
3: So, yourself, avid bowler, you seem to be going around sort of ushering people into certain areas today on the open day, but what's your side for the bowling?
2: Well, I've been bowling for about 15 years. So, yes, I'm an avid bowler. I bowl indoors as well as outdoors during the summer. I'm ushering people around, trying to make sure everyone gets introduced to members of the club so they can find out how friendly it is and how welcoming, because we don't mind if you come and join as a bowler, whether it's outdoors or indoors, if you're like a snooker player or social. We would just love people to come and join Clarence Bowling Club because we feel we are one of the friendly clubs in Weston Supermare.
3: That's fair enough. And how did you get involved in the side of bowling?
2: Initially, some years ago, there was an advert in the local paper advertising indoor bowling training. Well, my husband had always been a footballer and he said, right, well, let's do this. It's something we can do together. So we joined indoors, say 15 years ago, and from there we progressed outdoors. Generally, though, when you're bowling, you very rarely put couples together in a match because they do tend to niggle each other. So we go to the same match, which we might play in different teams.
3: If people want to get involved outside of the open day, how can they get in touch with you?
2: You can come in what they call pay and play. So you don't need to be a member. And what we will be advertising is a mobile number. And if you ring up and talk to the person and say what day you want to come and what hour, we will come down and open up, lend you the equipment, and for that you pay £5 a session.
3: Oh, okay.
2: And now a session can run from up to 2 hours.
3: Yeah.
2: And that way it's open to evenings because lots of people who work can't come here during the day. And we would love to attract the working population of Weston Supermare.
3: Yeah.
2: So weekends, especially evenings, when the evenings at this club are lovely. It's so quiet and it's the perfect time to play bowls.
1: So there you go, directly from Jane down at Clarence Park Bowling Club. 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Right, let's get back to it. I won't interrupt you anymore.
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1: A victim has criticised a judge's decision not to jail two teenage boys who raped her and another girl, describing it as a rock straight to the face. At Southampton Crown Court, both 15-year-olds were given youth rehabilitation orders after attacks in Hampshire in 2024 and 5. The judge said the focus was on rehabilitation rather than custody, taking into account their age and prospects. Federal officials say a gunman who fired at Secret Service officers outside the White House has been shot dead. Our reporter Johnny Holmes has the details.